0: FM 97.3 and AM 1400 WRDV, Reedsburg, Dells, Baraboo.
1: The U.S. has conducted a third consecutive night of strikes against Iran. U.S. Central Command says the strikes were at the direction of President Trump and will continue to degrade Iran's ability to, in their words, attack innocent civilians and commercial

0: commercial shipping in the Strait of Hormuz. This after the president said he's reinstating a blockade of the strait. The U.S. Senate seat from South Carolina, formerly held by the late Republican Senator Lindsey Graham, is already set to be filled just 2 days after his death. Katie Gray has more.
1: President Trump says that he recommends Lindsey Graham's sister to serve as interim senator for South Carolina. Graham's sister is reportedly set to fill the seat until the end of his term after his unexpected death over the weekend. CBS News reports that Darlene Graham Nordone is set to serve in the role until the term ends in January. South Carolina Governor Henry McMaster confirming the move in an announcement late Monday afternoon. I'm Katie Gray.
0: About 100 million people across the country are set to deal with extreme heat again this week. A heat dome that's been scorching the western part of the country will shift eastward over the next couple of days. On Sunday, a record high temperature of 111 degrees was hit in Billings, Montana. Forecasters say those in the northern plain states will see a peak of temperatures tomorrow, while the northeast will see a peak on Wednesday. Delta Airlines, based in Atlanta, has booked the highest quarterly revenue in that company's history. Higher ticket prices and a 17% surge in premium seat sales pushed total company-wide revenue to nearly $20 billion. Despite a massive spike in fuel expenses recently, Delta still beat Wall Street's profit forecasts. The airline says it's already recovered about 60% of those higher fuel costs through current ticket prices, and executives expecting to pass along even more of the energy expense this quarter. I'm Scott Carr.
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4: Tonight stays clear with lows in the upper 60s, and tomorrow brings clear skies with a high in the mid-90s. Tomorrow night looks clear too, lows falling to the low 70s under light west winds. Wednesday turns mainly sunny with temps again in the mid-90s, then Thursday eases off a touch, mostly sunny with highs near 92. Friday stays mostly clear, temps back in the low 90s with lows again in the low 70s.

0: Intelligence for Your Life, John Tesh with you with a couple of tips to be more persuasive. Listen to this. They come from Jay Heinrichs, author of the New York Times bestseller, Thank You for Arguing, which teaches people how to persuade others and disagree without promoting anger. First, Heinrichs recommends what he calls aggressive listening. That's when you show deep interest by asking questions like, oh, can you tell me more? Or where did you get that information? Because when people have to answer questions about their point of view, they're more likely to question it, and that can help them come around to your side if that's what you're looking for. Also, apply the law of consistency. People like to behave in a way that's consistent with how people see them. So if you know that someone prides themselves on being a hard worker, give them a task and say something like, wow, you're the kind of person who always follows through. Then they'll make sure to get the project done because they want to live up to their reputation.
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0: And just ahead, move over, moms-to-be. There's a new baby shower trend, and it's all about grandma. We'll talk about grandma showers next.

0: I'm going to tell you about the newest baby shower trend. It's not for moms to be this time. It's for grandmas. It's called a grandma shower. It's just like a traditional baby shower, but the gifts go to the grandmother. In fact, the number of baby registries for grandmas has increased a full 62%. Why are grandmothers being celebrated? Because today, grandparents are a lot more involved in raising their grandkids. In fact, 74% of grandparents care for their grandkids on a weekly basis. Nearly 7 million live with their grandkids, and 3 million are primary caregivers. So they need as much baby gear as the parents do. Plus, a lot of grandparents may not be working, so they could use the financial help of getting diapers, bassinets, and changing tables in a grandma shower.
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1: The Home Run Derby is about to kick off MLB All-Star festivities, but some quotes from baseball players as the MLB and MLBPA remain apart on CBA negotiations. The contract expires on December 1st. Paul Skeens, the Pittsburgh Pirates ace, says, quote, both sides kind of have their line that they're not going to cross. Mike Trout for the Angels says they can't mess up CBA negotiations. All players agreeing that they are not going to sign for a salary cap in baseball. Although his fight was stopped after the first kick turned into a disaster, Conor McGregor wrote on Instagram he plans to undergo surgery and will attempt to fight one more time. We're gunning for the FIFA World Cup semifinals. Sickness may play a role, though. English midfielder Declan Rice is suffering from an illness. He will be a game-time decision against Argentina on Wednesday, 3 p.m. at Atlanta Stadium.

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1: Tonight stays clear with lows in the upper 60s, and tomorrow brings clear skies with a high in the mid-90s. Tomorrow night looks clear too, lows falling to the low 70s under light west winds. Wednesday turns mainly sunny with temps again in the mid-90s, then Thursday eases off a touch, mostly sunny with highs near 92. Friday stays mostly clear, temps back in the low 90s with lows again in the low 70s.

Remember skipping down the sidewalk for no reason as a kid? Or sailing paper ships near the curb during a rainstorm? That is spontaneity, and adults need it just as much as kids do, and we're going to prove it. Julia Kam is a psychology professor at the University of Calgary. She says spontaneity helps your brain stay flexible and creative. But as we age, levels of the feel-good brain chemical dopamine drop 10% each decade of adulthood. Our lives also get more routine, and we often trade playtime for productivity, right? The result, we experience less joy and more stress. In fact, a lack of spontaneity can be a measure of biological aging. Luckily, you can train yourself to be spontaneous again. Professor Kam recommends we start by trying new things that break our routine, like saying yes to a last-minute invite on a work night or taking a last-minute weekend vacation, anything like that. Neurobiologist Sandeep Datta says novelty, meaning doing anything new, has been shown to lift depression, improve creativity, and boost your energy.

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1: The U.S. has started a third consecutive night of strikes against Iran. U.S. Central Command says the strikes were at the direction of President Trump and will continue to degrade Iran's ability, in their words, to attack innocent civilians and commercial shipping in the Strait of Hormuz. This after Trump said he's reinstating a blockade of the strait. Lindsey Graham's sister will take over his South Carolina Senate seat until the end of his term after his unexpected death Saturday. The governor of South Carolina, Henry McMaster, announced today that Darlene Graham Nordone will serve in the role until the term ends in January. President Trump says he'll address the nation in a primetime speech Thursday. MS Now's reporting the president will claim that declassified intelligence reveals a foreign nation's plot to interfere with the 2020 presidential election. California and 11 other states are suing to block Paramount Skydance from taking over Warner Brothers Discovery.
2: The largest merger in Hollywood history would extinguish competition.
3: California Attorney General Rob Bonta announced the antitrust lawsuit Monday in Los Angeles. His backdrop, the Hollywood sign.
2: It would result in higher prices, lower content quality, and fewer movies and TV shows.
3: Bonta also says the $110 billion deal would kill jobs. Paramount Skydance responded in a statement saying the lawsuit is wrong on both the facts and the law, and delaying the purchase will actually hurt workers. The feds approved the merger in June. I'm Jason Athenson.
1: An ICE-involved shooting in the state of Maine has left one person dead. Governor Janet Mills says in a statement she was briefed on the shooting and that state authorities were working with federal officials. It happened in Biddeford, south of Portland. The Immigrant Rights Coalition in Maine says the man killed was a 26-year-old from Colombia who'd been authorized to work in the U.S. This after a man was shot and killed by an ICE agent in Houston. Reports say the man killed was not a person being targeted by ICE. I'm Scott Carr.
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2: Tonight stays clear with lows in the upper 60s, and tomorrow brings clear skies with a high in the mid-90s. Tomorrow night looks clear too, lows falling to the low 70s under light west winds. Wednesday turns mainly sunny with

again in the mid-90s, then Thursday eases off a touch, mostly sunny with highs near 92. Friday stays mostly clear, temps back in the low 90s, with lows again in the low 70s.

0: All right, folks, here's a question for you and my partner, Gib Gerard, here. How do you feel about snakes?
1: They creep me out. Okay. They creep me out.
0: Me too. I usually see one and I just kill it instantly, which apparently we're not supposed to be doing.
1: No.
0: They're the latest gardening trend. Gardeners are increasingly welcoming and ordering online, apparently, small non-venomous garter snakes into their yards because they help with pest control.
1: They do.
0: You can find garter snakes across most of North America, and they feed on common garden pests like slugs, insects, and small rodents. So gardeners don't need to use chemical pesticides. And according to wildlife experts, garter snakes aren't dangerous to humans or pets and generally avoid confrontation.
1: Yes. So garter snakes, you can hold a wild garter snake. And then you can put it back in the, wash your hands afterwards, but then you can put it back in your garden. They're absolutely fine. If you don't know enough about snakes to know what a garter snake is, don't pick up a snake. But if you do, they're fine. This reminds me,
0: don't wear it as a garter.
1: Ba-dum-bum. This reminds me of this great documentary, The Biggest Little Farm. And basically, it's a story about a couple that creates a sustainable farm. And they use this kind of stuff. They use the fact that supporting snakes in the environment is good for pest control. They have ducks to keep the slugs down. They have like all of these different things. They have an owlry in order to keep the vermin out of their stuff. And that's the way that nature's supposed to work. If you have garter snakes in your garden, yeah, they're going to get rid of the stuff that eats your plants. It's fantastic.
0: Love it. I'm going to keep one as a pet.

0: Hey, my intelligent friends. Good news from the coffee front. Researchers from the Stanford University School of Medicine found that compounds in caffeinated coffee may indeed slow the biological aging process. This is good news for me, as you know. The cells in our body are continually dying and being replaced. As the dead cells deteriorate, they release metabolites into the blood that can trigger damaging inflammation throughout your circulatory system. And that raises your risk for heart disease, cancer, Alzheimer's, all kinds of stuff. But when caffeine gets broken down, it releases a different type of metabolite, which helps prevent the body-wide damage. So, the experts say, go ahead, drink more coffee. It may help you live longer.
1: You should share this on Facebook.
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2: First round of the MLB All-Star Home Run Derby. Right now, Wilson Contreras leading the way. He's tied at 13 home runs with Jordan Walker, but Contreras has Walker beat by about 20 feet on his longest ball, 490 versus 470. Munetaka Murakami's got 9. Jack Caglione's got 8. Ben Rice has finished up and has 7. Junior Carnero due up. Into the FIFA World Cup semifinals, sickness may play an issue for Team England. Midfielder Declan Rice is dealing with an illness. He was apparently substituted off at the half against Norway while battling it. He is a game-time decision against Argentina on Wednesday. WNBA in action. 2 minutes to go between the Sparks and the Dream. Atlanta on top, 92-87 with 2 minutes to go. Angel Reese has 23 points and 11 rebounds.
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7: Tonight stays clear with lows in the upper 60s, and tomorrow brings clear skies with a high in the mid 90s. Tomorrow night looks clear too. Lows falling to the low 70s under light west winds. Wednesday turns mainly sunny with temps again in the mid 90s. Then Thursday eases off a touch, mostly sunny with highs near

0: All right, my intelligent friends, if you tend to wake up during the night, do this throughout the day, every hour for 5 minutes and right before bed. Flex your feet up and down as if you're stepping on a gas pedal. According to the journal Respiratory Physiology and Neurobiology, that'll keep fluid from building up in your legs. What does that have to do with sleeping more soundly? Well, the fluid that builds up in your legs as you sit all day can travel up through your body when you lie down at night. It can put pressure on your airways, and then that'll lead to snoring and labored breathing while you sleep. That can cause micro arousals all throughout the night. A lousy night's sleep is what I'm trying to say there. But by pumping your feet for 5 minutes after every hour of sitting, you'll stop the fluid build up so you can breathe more easily at night and you'll sleep better. And that's that.
1: Tell us what you think. 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
1: The U.S. has conducted a third consecutive night of strikes against Iran. U.S. Central Command says the strikes were at the direction of President Trump, who says in a social media post the Strait of Hormuz is open again and they're only stopping Iran ships and customers from entering or leaving the strait. The president says the U.S. will be reimbursed for the cost of providing security for the strait.
2: We're protecting a very rich portion of the world. We're spending money. And so what we've done is we are going to be reimbursed for protection. We have them in a position that they don't have any military. There's not a thing they can do about it.
1: The president says on social media the U.S. will serve as the guardian of the Hormuz Strait. The late Senator Lindsey Graham's sister will fill his South Carolina Senate seat until the end of the term after his unexpected death Saturday night. South Carolina Governor Henry McMaster made the announcement Monday.
3: It's my honor to ask his little sister, Darlene Graham, to finish his work for him now.
1: There's been another ICE-involved shooting, this time in Maine. Wendy Swanson reports one person's been killed.
4: In a statement, Governor Janet Mills said she was briefed on the shooting and that state authorities were working with federal officials related to the incident. It happened in Biddeford, south of Portland. The Maine Immigrant Rights Coalition said the man killed was a 26-year-old man from Colombia who had been authorized to work in the U.S. It comes after a man was shot and killed by an ICE agent in Houston, with reports saying he was not the intended target. I'm Wendy Swanson.
1: President Trump says he'll address the nation in a primetime speech Thursday night. MS Now is reporting the president will claim in the speech that declassified intelligence reveals a foreign nation's plot to interfere with the 2020 presidential election. Reports say Trump will be joined by the director of the FBI, Kash Patel, and Homeland Security Director Mark Wayne Mullins, among others. I'm Scott Carr.
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1: Tonight stays clear with lows in the upper 60s, and tomorrow brings clear skies with a high in the mid-90s. Tomorrow night looks clear too, lows falling to the low 70s under light west winds. Wednesday turns mainly sunny with temps again in the mid-90s, then Thursday eases off a touch, mostly sunny with highs near 92. Friday stays mostly clear, temps back in the low 90s with lows again in the low 70s.

0: 8 o'clock. Wednesday night in downtown Reedsburg, it's another concert in the park at City Park. 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It's music from Eric Diamond and the Ultimate Legends Band. 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
3: We are heading towards the finals of the Home Run Derby. In the semifinals, Wilson Contreras was eliminated by Kyle Schwarber, 9 homers to 8. And Jordan Walker eliminated Junior Caminero, 6 homers to 5. Bryce Harper eliminated in the first round with just 8 home runs. WNBA action. The Dream took down the Sparks 101-92. Angel Reese with 23 points, 13 rebounds. The Mercury and the Lynx at the half, 50-49. Minnesota on top. According to Los Angeles County District's Attorney's Office, Rams left tackle Alaric Jackson will not face felony charges from his June arrest on a domestic violence charge. Although his fight stopped after the first kick, Conor McGregor wrote on Instagram that he plans to undergo surgery and he will attempt to fight one more time on his contract.
4: Skies stay clear tonight with lows in the upper 60s and light winds out of the west. Tomorrow looks great. Clear skies, highs near 94, and winds from the west around 10. Clear conditions hold overnight into tomorrow night with lows near 71. Wednesday brings mainly sunny skies and similar heat, mid-90s. Thursday, expect more sunshine with temperatures around 92. Then Friday rounds things out mostly sunny, low 90s again, with winds shifting south around 10.

0: This is W247CY Baraboo and WRDB Reedsburg.
1: The U.S. has conducted a third consecutive night of strikes against Iran. U.S. Central Command says the strikes were at the direction of President Trump, who says in a social media post the Strait of Hormuz is open again and they're only stopping Iran ships and customers from entering or leaving the strait. The president says the U.S. will be reimbursed for the cost of providing security for the strait.
2: We're protecting a very rich portion of the world. We're spending money. And so what we've done is we are going to be reimbursed for protection. We have them in a position that they don't have any military. There's not a thing they can do about it.
1: The president says on social media the U.S. will serve as the guardian of the Hormuz Strait. The late Senator Lindsey Graham's sister will fill his South Carolina Senate seat until the end of the term after his unexpected death Saturday night. South Carolina Governor Henry McMaster made the announcement Monday.
3: It's my honor to ask his little sister, Darlene Graham, to finish his work for him now.
1: There's been another ICE-involved shooting, this time in Maine. Wendy Swanson reports one person's been killed.
4: In a statement, Governor Janet Mills said she was briefed on the shooting and that state authorities were working with federal officials related to the incident. It happened in Biddeford, south of Portland. The Maine Immigrant Rights Coalition said the man killed was a 26-year-old man from Colombia who had been authorized to work in the U.S. It comes after a man was shot and killed by an ICE agent in Houston, with reports saying he was not the intended target. I'm Wendy Swanson.
1: President Trump says he'll address the nation in a primetime speech Thursday night. MS Now's reporting the president will claim in the speech that declassified intelligence reveals a foreign nation's plot to interfere with the 2020 presidential election. Reports say Trump will be joined by the director of the FBI, Kash Patel, and Homeland Security Director Mark Wayne Mullins, among others. I'm Scott Carr.
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6: Skies stay clear tonight, with lows in the upper 60s and light winds out of the west. Tomorrow looks great. Clear skies, highs near 94,

winds from the west around 10. Clear conditions hold overnight into tomorrow night, with lows near 71. Wednesday brings mainly sunny skies and similar heat, mid-90s. Thursday, expect more sunshine with temperatures around 92. Then Friday rounds things out mostly sunny, low 90s again, with winds shifting south around 10.

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2: A stunning end to the 2026 Home Run Derby as St. Louis Cardinal Jordan Walker came back down four home runs to beat Kyle Schwarber. Final tally 12-11. He hit six home runs on his final six swings, four of those on his final ball to stay alive. He walks off. He's the first Cardinals player ever to win the Home Run Derby. FIFA World Cup news. Declan Rice, English midfielder, is apparently suffering of an illness. He is a game-time decision for England's match against Argentina on Wednesday. However, the Three Lions remain optimistic that he will play. Although his fight was stopped after the first kick turned into a disaster, Conor McGregor on Instagram on Monday claimed that he plans to undergo surgery and will attempt to fight one more time.

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1: Skies stay clear tonight with lows in the upper 60s and light winds out of the west. Tomorrow looks great. Clear skies, highs near 94, and winds from the west around 10. Clear conditions hold overnight into tomorrow night with lows near 71. Wednesday brings mainly sunny skies and similar heat, mid-90s. Thursday, expect more sunshine with temperatures around 92. Then Friday rounds things out mostly sunny, low 90s again, with winds shifting south around 10.

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1: The U.S. has started a third consecutive night of strikes against Iran. U.S. Central Command says the strikes were at the direction of President Trump and will continue to degrade Iran's ability, in their words, to attack innocent civilians and commercial shipping in the Strait of Hormuz. This after Trump said he's reinstating a blockade of the strait. Lindsey Graham's sister will take over his South Carolina Senate seat until the end of his term after his unexpected death Saturday. The governor of South Carolina, Henry McMaster, announced today that Darlene Graham Nordone will serve in the role until the term ends in January. President Trump says he'll address the nation in a primetime speech Thursday. MS Now's reporting the president will claim that declassified intelligence reveals a foreign nation's plot to interfere with the 2020 presidential election. California and 11 other states are suing to block Paramount Skydance from taking over Warner Brothers Discovery.
2: The largest merger in Hollywood history would extinguish competition.
3: California Attorney General Rob Bonta announced the antitrust lawsuit Monday in Los Angeles. His backdrop, the Hollywood sign.
2: It would result in higher prices, lower content quality, and fewer movies and TV shows.
3: Bonta also says the $110 billion deal would kill jobs. Paramount Skydance responded in a statement saying the lawsuit is wrong on both the facts and the law, and delaying the purchase will actually hurt workers. The feds approved the merger in June. I'm Jason Athenson.
1: An ICE-involved shooting in the state of Maine has left one person dead. Governor Janet Mills says in a statement she was briefed on the shooting and that state authorities were working with federal officials. It happened in Biddeford, south of Portland. The Immigrant Rights Coalition in Maine says the man killed was a 26-year-old from Colombia who'd been authorized to work in the U.S. This after a man was shot and killed by an ICE agent in Houston. Reports say the man killed was not a person being targeted by ICE. I'm Scott Carr.
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5: Skies stay clear tonight, with lows in the upper 60s and light winds out of the west. Tomorrow looks great. Clear skies, highs near 94, and winds from the west around 10. Clear conditions hold overnight into tomorrow night, with lows near 71. Wednesday brings mainly sunny skies and similar heat, mid-90s. Thursday, expect more sunshine with temperatures around 92. Then Friday rounds things out mostly sunny, low 90s again, with winds shifting south around 10.

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2: Come from behind victory and a walk-off home run for Jordan Walker. The St. Louis Cardinals phenom came back. He was down by three home runs to hometown favorites Kyle Schwarber, who had 11 home runs in the home run derby. He hit four, Walker hit four homers on his final ball of the game, walking off and being the first St. Louis Cardinal ever to win the home run derby. NBA action on Monday night. The Minnesota Lynx had two players with a combined 70 points, Kayla McBride and Olivia Miles, 37-33 each, as the Lynx destroyed the Phoenix Mercury 104-100. Angel Reese had 23 points, 13 rebounds. The Dream take down the LA Sparks 101-92. And English midfielder Declan Rice is going to be a game time decision for Wednesday's World Cup game with an illness.
3: Skies stay clear tonight, with lows in the upper 60s and light winds out of the west. Tomorrow looks great. Clear skies, highs near 94, and winds from the west around 10. Clear conditions hold overnight into tomorrow night, with lows near 71. Wednesday brings mainly sunny skies and similar heat, mid-90s. Thursday, expect more sunshine with temperatures around 92. Then Friday rounds things out mostly sunny, low 90s again, with winds shifting south around 10.

0: This is W247CY Baraboo and WRDB Reedsburg.
1: The U.S. has conducted a third consecutive night of strikes against Iran. U.S. Central Command says the strikes were at the direction of President Trump, who says in a social media post the Strait of Hormuz is open again and they're only stopping Iran ships and customers from entering or leaving the strait. The president says the U.S. will be reimbursed for the cost of providing security for the strait.
2: We're protecting a very rich portion of the world. We're spending money. And so what we've done is we are going to be reimbursed for protection. They don't have any military. There's not a thing they can do about it.
1: The president says on social media the U.S. will serve as the guardian of the Hormuz Strait. The late Senator Lindsey Graham's sister will fill his South Carolina Senate seat until the end of the term after his unexpected death Saturday night. South Carolina Governor Henry McMaster made the announcement Monday.
3: It's my honor to ask his little sister, Darlene Graham, to finish his work for him now.
1: There's been another ICE-involved shooting, this time in Maine. Wendy Swanson reports one person's been killed.
4: In a statement, Governor Janet Mills said she was briefed on the shooting and that state authorities were working with federal officials related to the incident. It happened in Biddeford, south of Portland. The Maine Immigrant Rights Coalition said the man killed was a 26-year-old man from Colombia who had been authorized to work in the U.S. It comes after a man was shot and killed by an ICE agent in Houston, with reports saying he was not the intended target. I'm Wendy Swanson.
1: Cardinals outfielder Jordan Walker is the winner of this year's MLB Home Run Derby, hitting 12 homers in the final round, including in each of his last six swings. He took down Phillies DH Kyle Schwarber by one long ball. Walker calls it a dream come true.
5: I mean, it's everything in all honesty. I mean, I was that kid in that backyard, you know, watching and wanting to be a Home Run Derby champion. So it's pretty nice that my dream came true today.
1: Walker blasted 31 homers to Schwarber's 30. I'm Scott Carr.
6: Skies stay clear.

tonight, with lows in the upper 60s and light winds out of the west. Tomorrow looks great. Clear skies, highs near 94, and winds from the west around 10. Clear conditions hold overnight into tomorrow night, with lows near 71. Wednesday brings mainly sunny skies and similar heat, mid-90s. Thursday, expect more sunshine with temperatures around 92. Then Friday rounds things out mostly sunny, low 90s again, with winds shifting south around 10.

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1: With four homers hit on the final ball, Jordan Walker came back to defeat Kyle Schwarber to win the 2026 Home Run Derby. 12-11 is the final tally in the final round. Walker is the first Cardinals player to ever win the Home Run Derby. In the WNBA, Kayla McBride and rookie Olivia Miles combined for 70 points to power the Minnesota Lynx past the Phoenix Mercury 104-100. The rookie Miles has become the fastest player in the WNBA to reach 400 points, 100 rebounds, and 100 assists. Angel Reese posted 23 points and 13 rebounds. The Atlanta Dream defeated the Los Angeles Sparks 101-92. The BBC reports that England will make a game-time decision whether midfielder Declan Rice is fit to start in the World Cup semifinal against Argentina on Wednesday. Rice has been battling an illness that removed him from the pitch against Norway.
2: Skies stay clear overnight with lows near 69 and a light west wind near 10. Today turns out clear and warm, a high of 93 under those same light west winds. Clear again tonight with lows near 70. Mostly sunny tomorrow, highs reaching the mid-90s. Thursday brings sunshine and a high of 93. Friday, clouds come and go, temperatures holding in the low 90s, winds turning south near 10.

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1: The U.S. has conducted a third consecutive night of strikes against Iran. U.S. Central Command says the strikes were at the direction of President Trump, who says in a social media post the Strait of Hormuz is open again and they're only stopping Iran ships and customers from entering or leaving the strait. The president says the U.S. will be reimbursed for the cost of providing security for the strait.
2: We're protecting a very rich portion of the world. We're spending money. And so what we've done is we are going to be reimbursed for protection. They don't have any military. There's not a thing they can do about it.
1: The president says on social media the U.S. will serve as the guardian of the Hormuz Strait. The late Senator Lindsey Graham's sister will fill his South Carolina Senate seat until the end of the term after his unexpected death Saturday night. South Carolina Governor Henry McMaster made the announcement Monday.
3: It's my honor to ask his little sister, Darlene Graham, to finish his work for him now.
1: There's been another ICE-involved shooting, this time in Maine. Wendy Swanson reports one person's been killed.
4: In a statement,

0: Governor Janet Mills said she was briefed on the shooting and that state authorities were working with federal officials related to the incident. It happened in Biddeford, south of Portland. The Maine Immigrant Rights Coalition said the man killed was a 26-year-old man from Colombia who had been authorized to work in the U.S. It comes after a man was shot and killed by an ICE agent in Houston, with reports saying he was not the intended target. I'm Wendy Swanson.
1: Cardinals outfielder Jordan Walker is the winner of this year's MLB Home Run Derby, hitting 12 homers in the final round, including in each of his last six swings. He took down Phillies DH Kyle Schwarber by one long ball. Walker calls it a dream come true.
2: I mean, it's everything in all honesty. I mean, I was that kid in that backyard, you know, watching and wanting to be a Home Run Derby champion. So it's pretty nice that my dream came true today.
1: Walker blasted 31 homers to Schwarber's 30. I'm Scott Carr.
3: Skies stay clear overnight with lows near 69 and a light west wind near 10. Today turns out clear and warm, a high of 93 under those same light west winds. Clear again tonight with lows near 70. Mostly sunny tomorrow, highs reaching the mid-90s. Thursday brings sunshine and a high of 93. Friday, clouds come and go, temperatures holding in the low 90s, winds turning south near 10.

0: from the Fox Sports studios in Los Angeles. 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
1: With four homers hit on the final ball, Jordan Walker came back to defeat Kyle Schwarber to win the 2026 Home Run Derby. 12-11 is the final tally in the final round. Walker is the first Cardinals player to ever win the Home Run Derby. In the WNBA, Kayla McBride and rookie Olivia Miles combined for 70 points to power the Minnesota Lynx past the Phoenix Mercury 104-100. The rookie Miles has become the fastest player in the WNBA to reach 400 points, 100 rebounds, and 100 assists. Angel Reese posted 23 points and 13 rebounds. The Atlanta Dream defeated the Los Angeles Sparks 101-92. The BBC reports that England will make a game-time decision whether midfielder Declan Rice is fit to start in the World Cup semifinal against Argentina on Wednesday. Rice has been battling an illness that removed him from the pitch against Norway.
2: Skies stay clear overnight with lows near 69 and a light west wind near 10. Today turns out clear and warm, a high of 93 under those same light west winds. Clear again tonight with lows near 70. Mostly sunny tomorrow, highs reaching the mid-90s. Thursday brings sunshine and a high of 93. Friday, clouds come and go, temperatures holding in the low 90s, winds turning south near 10.

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1: Political leaders from both sides of the aisle are reacting to the sudden death over the weekend of South Carolina Senator Lindsey Graham. President Trump spoke about Graham Monday morning.
2: He was a great guy. He was a friend. He would call me all the time. He would I'd say, stop calling me, Lindsey. It was amazing. He just didn't stop.
1: Graham was chairman of the Senate Budget Committee and was one of President Trump's closest allies in Congress. His office says that according to a preliminary report from the medical examiner, the senator died of a tear in the aorta. Graham was 71 years old. Lindsey Graham's sister is set to fill his South Carolina Senate seat until the end of his term after his unexpected death. South Carolina Governor Henry McMaster announced on Monday that Darlene Graham Nordone will serve in the role

0: until the term ends in January. Nordone said her brother has always been there for her, and now she will be there for him. McMaster said Graham was serious about his work, but also kind-hearted and cared deeply about others. New research shows millions of Americans are borrowing money or draining their savings to afford food. Michael Kastner reports.
1: According to the nonpartisan think tank Urban Institute, over 25% of working-age adults who relied on credit cards to buy groceries were either unable to pay their balance in full or missed their minimum payment. Research also found that about 20% of working-age adults said they dipped into long-term savings that weren't intended for everyday expenses, such as an emergency fund, at least once in the last 12 months to pay for groceries. The research highlights the financial strain many households face as the cost of living rises. I'm Michael Kastner.
0: One person has been killed in an ICE-involved shooting in Maine. In a statement, Governor Janet Mills said she was briefed on the shooting and that state authorities were working with federal officials related to the incident. It happened in Biddeford, south of Portland. And extreme heat is set to impact millions across the country this week. A heat dome that's been scorching the western part of the country is going to shift over the next couple of days. Sunday, the temperature reached a record high of 111 degrees in Billings, Montana. I'm Mark Mayfield.
2: Skies stay clear overnight with lows near 69 and a light west wind near 10. Today turns out clear and warm, a high of 93 under those same light west winds. Clear again tonight with lows near 70. Mostly sunny tomorrow, highs reaching the mid-90s. Thursday brings sunshine and a high of 93. Friday, clouds come and go, temperatures holding in the low 90s, winds turning south near 10.

0: the Fox Sports Studios in Los Angeles. Here's Chris Perfect.
1: With four homers hit on the final ball, Jordan Walker came back to defeat Kyle Schwarber to win the 2026 Home Run Derby. 12-11 is the final tally in the final round. Walker is the first Cardinals player to ever win the Home Run Derby. In the WNBA, Kayla McBride and rookie Olivia Miles combined for 70 points to power the Minnesota Lynx past the Phoenix Mercury 104-100. The rookie Miles has become the fastest player in the WNBA to reach 400 points, 100 rebounds, and 100 assists. Angel Reese posted 23 points and 13 rebounds. The Atlanta Dream defeated the Los Angeles Sparks 101-92. The BBC reports that England will make a game-time decision whether midfielder Declan Rice is fit to start in the World Cup semifinal against Argentina on Wednesday. Rice has been battling an illness that removed him from the pitch against Norway.
2: Skies stay clear overnight with lows near 69 and a light west wind near 10. Today turns out clear and warm, a high of 93 under those same light west winds. Clear again tonight with lows near 70. Mostly sunny tomorrow, highs reaching the mid-90s. Thursday brings sunshine and a high of 93. Friday, clouds come and go, temperatures holding in the low 90s, winds turning south near 10.

0: This is W247CY Baraboo and WRDB Reedsburg.
1: President Trump says he will address the nation in a primetime speech later this week. In a Truth Social post Monday, the president said he will be making the speech Thursday at 9 p.m. Eastern. He did not provide any other details about the speech. The president last addressed the nation in primetime on April the 1st, about a month after the start of the war in Iran. The U.S. has conducted a third consecutive night of strikes against Iran. President Trump spoke from the Oval Office following U.S. Central Command's announcement of the new strikes.
2: They want to make a deal. They came back. We made a deal 2 days ago, and they want to make a deal. They've been negotiating for 47 years, but nobody's ever hit them militarily. We're hitting them very hard.
1: CENTCOM sent in a post on X that these latest strikes were at the direction of Trump and will continue to degrade Iran's ability to attack innocent civilians and commercial shipping in the Strait of Hormuz. This comes after the president says he's reinstating the blockade of the strait. In a post on Truth Social, Trump said the waterway is open and they are only stopping Iran's ships and customers from entering or leaving. Lindsey Graham's sister will fill his South Carolina Senate seat until the end of his term after his unexpected death. South Carolina Governor Henry McMaster announced on Monday that Darlene Graham Nordone will serve in the role until his term ends in January. There's a new bipartisan effort calling for permanent standard time, currently observed from November through March. Here's Scott Carr.
3: The Sunshine for Our Kids Act of 2026 has been introduced by Democratic Congresswoman Mary Gay Scanlon of Pennsylvania and Republican Congressman from North Carolina Pat Harrigan last week. And reports say it has support from both sides of the aisle in the House. It would make standard time permanent and would allow states to make daylight saving time permanent if they chose to do so. Congress is already considering several daylight saving time related pieces of legislation. I'm Scott Carr.
1: And three legendary rap acts will take the stage during the 2026 ESPY Awards this week. ESPN announced Slick Rick, De La Soul, and Wu-Tang Clan's Ghostface Killah are set to perform. I'm Mark Kneefield.
4: Skies stay clear overnight with lows near 69 and a light west wind near 10. Today turns out clear and warm, a high of 93 under those same light west winds. Clear again tonight with lows near 70. Mostly sunny tomorrow, highs reaching the mid-90s. Thursday brings sunshine and a high of 93. Friday, clouds come and go, temperatures holding in the low 90s, winds turning south near 10.

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1: With four homers hit on the final ball, Jordan Walker came back to defeat Kyle Schwarber to win the 2026 Home Run Derby. 12-11 is the final tally in the final round. Walker is the first Cardinals player to ever win the Home Run Derby. In the WNBA, Kayla McBride and rookie Olivia Miles combined for 70 points to power the Minnesota Lynx past the Phoenix Mercury 104-100. The rookie Miles has become the fastest player in the WNBA to reach 400 points, 100 rebounds, and 100 assists. Angel Reese posted 23 points and 13 rebounds. The Atlanta Dream defeated the Los Angeles Sparks 101-92. The BBC reports that England will make a game-time decision whether midfielder Declan Rice is fit to start in the World Cup semifinal against Argentina on Wednesday. Rice has been battling an illness that removed him from the pitch against Norway.
2: Skies stay clear overnight with lows near 69 and a light west wind near 10. Today turns out clear and warm, a high of 93 under those same light west winds. Clear again tonight with lows near 70. Mostly sunny tomorrow, highs reaching the mid-90s. Thursday brings sunshine and a high of 93. Friday, clouds come and go, temperatures holding in the low 90s, winds turning south near 10.

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1: The U.S. continues to carry out strikes against Iran. President Trump spoke from the Oval Office following U.S. Central Command's announcement of the new strikes.
2: They want to make a deal. They came back. We made a deal 2 days ago, and they want to make a deal. They've been negotiating for 47 years, but nobody's ever hit them militarily. We're hitting them very hard.
1: U.S. Central Command says the strikes were at the direction of President Trump and will continue to degrade Iran's ability to attack innocent civilians and commercial shipping in the Strait of Hormuz. This comes after Trump says he's reinstating the blockade of the strait. He added the U.S. will serve as the guardian of the Hormuz Strait and will be reimbursed for the costs of providing security at the rate of 20% on all cargo shipped. Lindsey Graham's sister will fill his South Carolina Senate seat until the end of his term after his unexpected death. South Carolina Governor Henry McMaster announced on Monday that Darlene Graham will serve in the role until the term ends in January. She said her brother was always there for her, and now she will be there for him. Graham passed away over the weekend from aortic dissection. The federal government is reportedly turning over evidence to Minnesota investigators linked to the killings of Renee Good and Alex Preddy. We get more from Scott Carr.
3: The Minnesota Star Tribune reports the Department of Justice is submitting the information of the shooting deaths during Operation Metro Surge after months of refusing to do so. That evidence includes the SUV that Renee Good was driving when she was shot and killed by ICE agent Jonathan Ross. That vehicle was transferred a week ago to the Minnesota Bureau of Criminal Apprehension. The Trump administration's previous unwillingness to share the evidence led Minnesota officials to file a lawsuit earlier this year. I'm Scott Carr.
1: In a pair of powerhouse nations kick off the semifinal round of the World Cup later today, Kylian Mbappe and France battle Lamine Yamal's Spain squad from Arlington. The side squared off in the Euros 2 years ago, where the Spanish edged the French 2-1 in the semis. Argentina takes on England Wednesday in Atlanta. I'm Mark Mayfield.
4: Skies stay clear overnight with lows near 69 and a light west wind near 10. Today turns out clear and warm, a high of 93 under those same light west winds. Clear again tonight with lows near 70. Mostly sunny tomorrow, highs reaching the mid-90s. Thursday brings sunshine and a high of 93. Friday, clouds come and go, temperatures holding in the low 90s, winds turning south near 10.

0: from the Fox Sports studios in Los Angeles. 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
1: With four homers hit on the final ball, Jordan Walker came back to defeat Kyle Schwarber to win the 2026 Home Run Derby. 12-11 is the final tally in the final round. Walker is the first Cardinals player to ever win the Home Run Derby. In the WNBA, Kayla McBride and rookie Olivia Miles combined for 70 points to power the Minnesota Lynx past the Phoenix Mercury 104-100. The rookie Miles has become the fastest player in the WNBA to reach 400 points, 100 rebounds, and 100 assists. Angel Reese posted 23 points and 13 rebounds. The Atlanta Dream defeated the Los Angeles Sparks 101-92. The BBC reports that England will make a game-time decision whether midfielder Declan Rice is fit to start in the World Cup semifinal against Argentina on Wednesday. Rice has been battling an illness that removed him from the pitch against Norway.
2: Skies stay clear overnight with lows near 69 and a light west wind near 10. Today turns out clear and warm, a high of 93 under those same light west winds. Clear again tonight with lows near 70. Mostly sunny tomorrow, highs reaching the mid-90s. Thursday brings sunshine and a high of 93. Friday, clouds come and go, temperatures holding in the low 90s

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1: The U.S. continues to carry out strikes against Iran. President Trump spoke from the Oval Office following U.S. Central Command's announcement of the new strikes.
2: They want to make a deal. They came back. We made a deal 2 days ago, and they want to make a deal. They've been negotiating for 47 years, but nobody's ever hit them militarily. We're hitting them very hard.
1: U.S. Central Command says the strikes were at the direction of President Trump and will continue to degrade Iran's ability to attack innocent civilians and commercial shipping in the Strait of Hormuz. This comes after Trump says he's reinstating the blockade of the strait. He added the U.S. will serve as the guardian of the Hormuz Strait and will be reimbursed for the costs of providing security at the rate of 20% on all cargo shipped. Lindsey Graham's sister will fill his South Carolina Senate seat until the end of his term after his unexpected death. South Carolina Governor Henry McMaster announced on Monday that Darlene Graham will serve in the role until the term ends in January. She said her brother was always there for her, and now she will be there for him. Graham passed away over the weekend from aortic dissection. The federal government is reportedly turning over evidence to Minnesota investigators linked to the killings of Renee Good and Alex Preddy. We get more from Scott Carr.
3: The Minnesota Star Tribune reports the Department of Justice is submitting the information of the shooting deaths during Operation Metro Surge after months of refusing to do so. That evidence includes the SUV that Renee Good was driving when she was shot and killed by ICE agent Jonathan Ross. That vehicle was transferred a week ago to the Minnesota Bureau of Criminal Apprehension. The Trump administration's previous unwillingness to share the evidence led Minnesota officials to file a lawsuit earlier this year. I'm Scott Carr.
1: And a pair of powerhouse nations kick off the semifinal round of the World Cup later today. Kylian Mbappe and France battle Lamine Yamal's Spain squad from Arlington. The sides squared off in the Euros 2 years ago, where the Spanish edged the French 2-1 in the semis. Argentina takes on England Wednesday in Atlanta. I'm Mark Mayfield.
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1: Sunshine takes over today with highs near 93 and just a light breeze out of the west. Tonight stays clear with lows near 71. Tomorrow looks mostly clear, with highs climbing into the mid-90s. Tomorrow night stays mainly clear, lows again in the low 70s. Thursday brings mostly sunny skies, highs in the low 90s, lows near 69. Friday, a few more clouds drift in, temps holding in the low 90s, winds turning southeast at 5.

0: from the Fox Sports studios in Los Angeles, here's Chris Perfect.
1: With four homers hit on the final ball, Jordan Walker came back to defeat Kyle Schwarber to win the 2026 Home Run Derby. 12-11 is the final tally in the final round. Walker is the first Cardinals player to ever win the Home Run Derby. In the WNBA, Kayla McBride and rookie Olivia Miles combined for 70 points to power the Minnesota Lynx past the Phoenix Mercury 104-100. The rookie Miles has become the fastest player in the WNBA to reach 400 points, 100 rebounds, and 100 assists. Angel Reese posted 23 points and 13 rebounds. The Atlanta Dream defeated the Los Angeles Sparks 101-92. The BBC reports that England will make a game-time decision whether midfielder Declan Rice is fit to start in the World Cup semifinal against Argentina on Wednesday. Rice has been battling an illness that removed him from the pitch against Norway.
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1: Vice President of Agronomy at Star of the West Milling Company, Keith Martis, tells Brownfield, tracking sustainability efforts has created an opportunity for farmers to increase the value of their wheat.
2: Years ago, wheat was sort of growing just as a crop for straw, an opportunity to tile the land during the summer months when the soil's in good condition to be tiled. And it's kind of a secondary crop, and we've had a lot of emphasis over the years of making the intense management crop where we're going to get higher yields or the highest yields possible. And along with that, because we have the highest yields and based upon the nutrient use, we're getting better efficiency use out of our nutrients, which gives us good, I'm going to use the term sustainability, carbon scores, regenerative ag scores, those type of things that at least on a carbon footprint level, it makes our wheat more feasible, I guess, you know, to meet some of those qualifications that some of the food companies are asking us for. So it's a continuous process, right, of identifying products and services and application methods to enhance yield.
1: He says their sustainable tracking of agronomic resources program this year will include a higher efficiency phosphorus product.
2: The whole issue with the Iranian crisis has really put a hamper on fertilizer supply, and thus it has increased fertilizer prices extensively. This product that we are selling is manufactured, made in the United States, so supply is relatively good. But again, it's because of the raw ingredients, it goes up in price as well, too, as with the other fertilizers. But can use 30 to 40% less of the product when you calculate it out by less usage, more efficiency to feed the crop. It actually turns out to be very, very competitive with standard programs. And on average, people that are participating in our site-specific soil sampling program, we're sampling on average about every 2 to 2.5 acres. And then we're applying nutrients based upon that soil test results, based upon what the crop requirements are. We're hoping to use less fertilizer, so we're not contaminating the environment. We're saving the grower money. And if we're putting the fertilizer where it needs to be put most, we're hoping that the grower obtain better yields by, I always like to use the term, by making the sweet spot sweeter.
1: The STAR program is supported by USDA's Advancing Markets for Producers grant and also extends to dry beans and food-grade soybeans. I'm Nicole Heslop with Brownfield.
3: Sunshine takes over today with highs near 93 and just a light breeze out of the west. Tonight stays clear with lows near 71. Tomorrow looks mostly clear with highs climbing into the mid-90s. Tomorrow night stays mainly clear, lows again in the low 70s. Thursday brings mostly sunny skies, highs in the low 90s, lows near 69. Friday, a few more clouds drift in, temps holding in the low 90s, winds turning southeast at 5.

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1: Lindsey Graham's sister will fill his South Carolina Senate seat until the end of his term after his unexpected death this past weekend. More from Mark Mayfield.
2: South Carolina Governor Henry McMaster announced on Monday that Darlene Graham Nordone will serve in the role until the term ends in January. Nordone said her brother was always there for her. Now she will be there for him. McMaster said Graham was serious about his work, but also kind-hearted and cared deeply about others. Graham passed away over the weekend from aortic dissection. I'm Mark Mayfield.
1: The U.S. has begun a third consecutive night of strikes against Iran. U.S. Central Command says the strikes were at the direction of President Trump and will continue to degrade Iran's ability to attack innocent civilians and commercial shipping in the Strait of Hormuz. This comes after Trump says he's reinstating the blockade of the strait. A federal judge is voiding President Trump's settlement with the IRS. The settlement stems from a $10 billion lawsuit alleging the IRS failed to protect the Trump's confidential tax returns. The judge found that Trump and the IRS were not truly adverse to each other, as is required in civil lawsuits under the U.S. Constitution, and referred a Trump lawyer in the case to state bar authorities to determine if their actions violated legal ethics rules. The parents of a college athlete whose body was found on Mississippi's Horn Island last week are still waiting for answers. So far, there's no cause of death for 18-year-old Nolan Wells, but his mother, Christine Wells Wansley, says she doesn't believe he drowned while swimming.
3: Honestly, because of the way the stories are just so inconsistent and how that day went, it's just, you know, we can't say for sure.
1: Investigators say so far they've found no evidence of foul play. I'm Michael Kastner.

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1: Sunshine takes over today, with highs near 93 and just a light breeze out of the west. Tonight stays clear, with lows near 71. Tomorrow looks mostly clear, with highs climbing into the mid-90s. Tomorrow night stays mainly clear, lows again in the low 70s. Thursday brings mostly sunny skies, highs in the low 90s, lows near 69. Friday, a few more clouds drift in, temps holding in the low 90s, winds turning southeast at 5.

maybe. Nope, not the way I like it, this hot and humid weather. Mid-90s today with an elevated dew point for us to deal with. This morning on News and Views, we'll learn more about the children's summer theater performances of Shrek the Musical Jr. coming up at the Cal Center, the air-conditioned

Bell Center this weekend. We'll talk with director Andy Matz this morning at 10 bells. Trying to keep you cool, grab an extra bottle of water. You'll need it. It's Thelma Houston, RDB.

0: RDB topping out in the mid-90s today with an elevated dew point. Major League Baseball Home Run Derby last night. The winner, Jordan Walker from the Cardinals, victorious. The All-Star Game is tonight in Philadelphia. William Contreras, more than likely the only Brewer to play. Jacob Mizorowski is there for an interview probably during the game at some point tonight. Brewers return to play Friday night at home with the Marlins.
1: 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Hi, this is Sarah. 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Over 50 vendors from across the state will showcase an incredible selection of antiques, vintage, and upcycled treasures. 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
0: Here are some stories we are working on today. The National Weather Service has issued a heat advisory for most of southern Wisconsin for today and into tomorrow. Heat index could reach 100. The DNR is proposing a plan to improve the Long Lake Dike project in Sauk County that could begin next year. The IRS is giving state residents and businesses affected by April tornadoes and flooding additional time to file federal taxes. The blue-green algae advisory that was issued more than a week ago for White Mound Lake in Sauk County has been lifted.
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1: Union feels so right. Sunshine takes over today with highs near 93 and just a light breeze out of the west. Tonight stays clear with lows near 71. Tomorrow looks mostly clear with highs climbing into the mid-90s. Tomorrow night stays mainly clear, lows again in the low 70s. Thursday brings mostly sunny skies, highs in the low 90s, lows near 69. Friday, a few more clouds drift in, temps holding in the low 90s, winds turning southeast at 5.

0: PB, high in the mid-90s today with humid conditions. What you see is what you get for the rest of this week. This weekend, it's the annual Casanova celebration, Friday and Saturday. Lots of fun activities at the Cas Park this weekend. 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
2: With four homers hit on the final ball, Jordan Walker came back to defeat Kyle Schwarber to win the 2026 Home Run Derby. 12-11 is the final tally in the final round. Walker is the first Cardinals player to ever win the Home Run Derby. In the WNBA, Kayla McBride and rookie Olivia Miles combined for 70 points to power the Minnesota Lynx past the Phoenix Mercury 104-100. The rookie Miles has become the fastest player in the WNBA to reach 400 points, 100 rebounds, and 100 assists. Angel Reese posted 23 points and 13 rebounds. The Atlanta Dream defeated the Los Angeles Sparks 101-92. The BBC reports that England will make a game-time decision whether midfielder Declan Rice is fit to start in the World Cup semifinal against Argentina on Wednesday. Rice has been battling an illness that removed

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1: Magnum Media Sports. Summer varsity baseball last night. The Baraboo Bandits American Legion baseball team wrapped up the summer with an 8-7 extra inning win over Cambridge at Mary Roundtree Evans Field. The Bandits finish up this summer at 7-4. Portage was scheduled to be at Adams. Reedsburg was supposed to host Sauk Prairie last night. Portage at Oregon tonight. Reedsburg at Wisconsin Heights tomorrow. Wisconsin Dells with a pair of games tonight. Home talent baseball this week. Reedsburg will be at Dodgeville this evening, at home with Arena Thursday, and at Wisconsin Dells on Sunday. Wisconsin Dells at Sauk Prairie on Thursday. The Wisconsin Football Coaches Association High School All-Star Games are scheduled for this weekend in Oshkosh. The 8-player game Friday night, the small school and large school games on Saturday. Area athletes competing this weekend from Reedsburg, Braden Klemp, Sauk Prairie's Jake Buckles. Also from River Valley, Blake Brickle and Jordan Gallagher. Magnum Media Sports.

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1: The U.S. has conducted a third consecutive night of strikes against Iran. Mark Mayfield with more.
2: President Trump spoke from the Oval Office following U.S. Central Command's announcement of the new strikes.
3: They want to make a deal. They came back. We made a deal 2 days ago, and they want to make a deal. They've been negotiating for 47 years, but nobody's ever hit them militarily. We're hitting them very hard.
2: CENTCOM said in a post on X that these latest strikes were at the direction of Trump and will continue to degrade Iran's ability to attack innocent civilians and commercial shipping in the Strait of Hormuz. This comes after the president says he's reinstating the blockade of the strait. In a post on Truth Social, Trump said the waterway is open and they are only stopping Iran's ships and customers from entering or leaving. I'm Mark Mayfield.
1: Lindsey Graham's sister will finish his term in the U.S. Senate after his unexpected death this past weekend. More from Ryan Nobles.
4: In his home state of South Carolina, the governor appointing Graham's sister, Darlene Graham Nordone, to fill his term until the end of the year.
5: I think this is what Lindsey would have wanted, and I plan to honor him in this way.
4: Nardone is not expected to run for the seat this fall, leaving a wide-open primary field for a special election in August.
1: One person has been shot and killed in an ICE-involved shooting in Maine. Wendy Swanson with more.
6: In a statement, Governor Janet Mills said she was briefed on the shooting and that state authorities were working with federal officials related to the incident. It happened in Biddeford, south of Portland. The Maine Immigrant Rights Coalition said the man killed was a 26-year-old man from Colombia who had been authorized to work in the U.S. It comes after a man was shot and killed by an ICE agent in Houston, with reports saying he was not the intended target. I'm Wendy Swanson.
1: On Wall Street, with uncertainty in the Middle East, stock futures are mixed. I'm Michael Kastner.
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9: The National Weather Service has issued a heat advisory for most of southern Wisconsin through at least tomorrow night. The heat index today and tomorrow expected to approach 100. Our next chance of rain comes up Friday afternoon.

0: The blue-green algae advisory that was issued more than a week ago for White Mound Lake at the county park in Sauk County has now been lifted. You're still encouraged to use caution and avoid any water that appears discolored, streaky, or contains floating scums as conditions can change rapidly. DNR is proposing improvements for the Long Lake Dike project in Sauk County. The repairs are necessary to maintain the integrity of the structure due to recent flooding, which has created a seep and is causing erosion issues. The DNR is taking public comment through July 22nd. More information at dnr.wi.gov. The city of Portage is exploring improvements to the splash pad and playground at Goodyear Park, both of which are approaching the end of their useful life. The city is evaluating what should come next for Goodyear Park. To that end, an online survey is available at portagewi.gov. The IRS is giving residents and businesses in the state affected by April tornadoes and flooding additional time to file taxes. The extended deadline till November 2nd applies to estimated tax payments, many business returns, and disaster-related casualty claims. Some residents and businesses in Sauk and Juneau counties were affected. Once again, a heat advisory in effect through at least tomorrow night. Heat index could approach 100 today and tomorrow. Now you're up to date. I'm Tom Demean, Magnum Media News.
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0: There are no death notices to report at this time.
2: Sunshine takes over today with highs near 93 and just a light breeze out of the west. Tonight stays clear with lows near 71. Tomorrow looks mostly clear with highs climbing into the mid-90s. Tomorrow night stays mainly clear, lows again in the low 70s. Thursday brings mostly sunny skies, highs in the low 90s, lows near 69. Friday, a few more clouds drift in, temps holding in the low 90s, winds turning southeast at 5.

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And I'm telling you, honey, you're my reason for laughing, for crying, for living.

RDB, and good morning to you. More sunshine, more humidity today. That heat index getting close to 100. We're the ones that live here, so no complaining. Coming up at 10 o'clock on News and Views, we'll talk with Reedsburg Junior Players Director Andy Matz as the Children's Summer Theater Productions of Shrek the Musical Junior coming to the air-conditioned Cal Center this weekend. Got the rundown on the show from Andy today at 10 o'clock. 97.3 RDB and AM 1400. Good morning.

0: Cardi B, sunny today, mid-90s, combined with the dew point, that heat index getting close to 100 today. If you're looking for some rain to cool it off, well, A, it won't cool it off, and B, it's not until Friday afternoon. So what you see is what you get here for the next 3 days, I'm afraid. Brewers have the next few days off. They're back in action Friday. They'll begin the ceremonial second half of the season Friday night, hosting the Marlins in a three-game series. All your sports and a few on RDB.
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3: I'm Nicole Haslip with Agribusiness News. I'm Brownfield. The corn that delivers the highest yield potential, strong pest protection, and the most flexible weed management, trusts the leader in genetic technology, Pioneer brand corn. The president of the National Farmers Union says any effort to weaken protections under the Packers and Stockyards Act would be a step in the wrong direction for farmers and ranchers. Rob LaRue tells Brownfield.
4: Really deeply troubled by this signal that the administration has made, Department of Agriculture has made, to pull back a number of the farmer fairness rules within the Packers and Stockyards Act.
3: He says the rules are needed to help make it clear that unfair and deceptive practices by large meat packers will not be tolerated. An environmental group is petitioning the U.S. Environmental Protection Agency to uphold the Trump administration's MAHA mandate and add cancer warning labels on all pesticides. CropLife America President and CEO Alexandra Dunn tells Brownfield she's concerned that approach could dilute the impact of cancer statements.
5: It is almost always for something called a restricted

0: restricted use pesticide. And these are for pesticides that can only be used by individuals with very special training and certification.
1: The Center for Biological Diversity says less than 1% of pesticide labels EPA has found to have carcinogenic risk potential have warning labels. A technical service manager says variable crop conditions could impact fungicide applications for corn. Adam Byrne with FMC says a wide range of planting dates has created uneven development.
2: You have fields that are at tassel or just past tassel and have some disease risk they want to control. Now you're talking about another return trip to spray these crops that are two, three, four stages behind. If you have disease creeping up or actually present in those fields that are ready now, it may be too risky to wait.
1: The USDA's national corn and soybean condition ratings improved slightly last week. The agency says as of Sunday, 68% of U.S. corn is in good excellent condition, while soybeans are rated 65%. Winter wheat is now 67% harvested. A Western Wisconsin farmer says growing conditions have been near ideal on his operation. Tom Gillis, who grows corn and soybeans, tells Brownfield.
3: So far, I would say it's near perfect. A little bit cold at the very start, probably delayed some germination right off the bat with the cold soils, but it all emerged real good and real even, and we can see some sporadic tassels across the fields here of the first planted corn right now.
1: He says he's somewhat concerned this week's heat could impact pollination, and he's also prepared to protect his corn crop if needed.
3: We'll monitor the situation and be ready to go as needed.
1: I'm Nicole Haslip with Brownfield.
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0: RDB, sunny, humid today. Mid-90s, heat index will make it feel closer to 100 today. Is that the magic number or anything? Under 100, it's okay. Above 100, it's not okay. Is that the line that we've kind of drawn in the sand for enjoyability? Well, we'll see. Coming up this weekend, the Reedsburg Area Historical Society's Pioneer Log Village is open for tours. That's 11 till 4 on Saturday. Also, the Sauk County Historical Museum open for the summer, Wednesdays through Saturdays, noon till 4. That's at the Van Orden Mansion in Baraboo. So outdoors, indoors, somewhere in between for your entertainment with your family this week. It's sports time on RDB.
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3: With four homers hit on the final ball, Jordan Walker came back to defeat Kyle Schwarber to win the 2026 Home Run Derby. 12-11 is the final tally in the final round. Walker is the first Cardinals player to ever win the Home Run Derby. In the WNBA, Kayla McBride and rookie Olivia Miles combined for 70 points to power the Minnesota Lynx past the Phoenix Mercury 104-100. The rookie Miles has become the fastest player in the WNBA to reach 400 points, 100 rebounds, and 100 assists. Angel Reese posted 23 points and 13 rebounds. The Atlanta Dream defeated the Los Angeles Sparks 101-92. The BBC reports that England will make a game-time decision whether midfielder Declan Rice is fit to start in the World Cup semifinal against Argentina on Wednesday. Rice has been battling an illness that removed him from the pitch against Norway.
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0: 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Summer varsity baseball last night. The Baraboo Bandits American Legion baseball team wrapped up the summer with an 8-7 extra inning win over Cambridge at Mary Roundtree Evans Field. The Bandits finish up this summer at 7-4. Portage was scheduled to be at Adams. Reedsburg was supposed to host Sauk Prairie last night. Portage at Oregon tonight. Reedsburg at Wisconsin Heights tomorrow. Wisconsin Dells with a pair of games tonight. Home talent baseball this week. Reedsburg will be at Dodgeville this evening, at home with Arena Thursday, and at Wisconsin Dells on Sunday. Wisconsin Dells at Sauk Prairie on Thursday. The Wisconsin Football Coaches Association High School All-Star Games are scheduled for this weekend in Oshkosh. The eight-player game Friday night. The small school and large school games on Saturday. Area athletes competing this weekend from Reedsburg, Braden Klemp, Sauk Prairie's Jake Buckles. Also from River Valley, Blake Brickle and Jordan Galger. 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

Sunshine takes over today with highs near 93 and just a light breeze out of the west. Tonight stays clear with lows near 71. Tomorrow looks mostly clear with highs climbing into the mid-90s. Tomorrow night stays mainly clear, lows again in the low 70s. Thursday brings mostly sunny skies, highs in the low 90s, lows near 69. Friday, a few more clouds drift in, temps holding in the low 90s, winds turning southeast at 5.

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1: Lindsey Graham's sister will fill his South Carolina Senate seat until the end of his term after his unexpected death. Mark Mayfield with the story.
2: South Carolina Governor Henry McMaster announced on Monday that Darlene Graham Nordone will serve in the role until the term ends in January. Nordone said her brother was always there for her. Now she will be there for him. McMaster said Graham was serious about his work, but also kind-hearted and cared deeply about others. Graham passed away over the weekend from aortic dissection.
1: President Trump will address the nation in a primetime speech later this week. In a Truth Social post Monday, the president said he'll be speaking Thursday at 9 p.m. Eastern. He didn't provide any other details about the speech. The president now says the U.S. will reinstate a blockade of Iranian ports and serve as a guardian of the Hormuz Strait. Kate Fisher reports Trump says the United States will be reimbursed for the costs of providing security at the rate of 20% on all cargo shipped.
3: This is really controversial, saying that it's now the U.S. that will charge a toll, having had senior members of his cabinet saying that when the Iranians suggested

0: that it was simply not acceptable in terms of, you know, international norms.
1: Meantime, the U.S. has carried out a third consecutive night of strikes against Iran. An investigation is continuing into a deadly shooting involving an ICE agent in Biddeford, Maine. Officials claim a man allegedly drove in the direction of that agent yesterday, causing the agent to open fire. Aaron McLaughlin reports.
2: New videos out revealing key moments connected to a deadly ICE-involved shooting in Maine. In one video, you see a white vehicle driving in a circle as an agent attempts to grab the door. It's unclear if this was before or after shots were fired. In another video, you can hear that fire. And in this video, you see what appears to be federal agents pulling out the limp body of a man.
1: I'm Michael Kastner.
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5: A heat advisory is in effect for most of southern Wisconsin through at least tomorrow night. Heat index today and tomorrow could approach the 100 degree mark. Some rain a possibility beginning Friday afternoon. The blue-green algae advisory that was issued earlier this month for White Mound Lake at White Mound County Park in Sauk County has now been lifted. The lake has been cleared for normal water activities. However, you're encouraged to use caution and inspect the water before swimming or letting your pets in. Conditions can change rapidly depending on the weather. The DNR is looking to improve the Long Lake Dike in Sauk County. The repairs are necessary to maintain the integrity of the dike after recent spring floods created a seep and causing erosion issues. The DNR taking public comments on the proposed project through July 22nd. More details at dnr.wi.gov. The city of Portage is looking at the next chapter of the splash pad and playground at Goodyear Park as both are approaching the end of their useful lives. The city has an online survey available for both residents and non-residents alike to help guide future planning. More details at portagewi.gov. The IRS is giving residents and businesses in Sauk and Juneau counties that were affected by April tornadoes and flooding more time to file federal taxes. The extended deadline to November 2nd applies to estimated tax payments and many business returns in addition to disaster-related casualty claims. Again, a heat advisory in effect for southern Wisconsin through at least tomorrow night. Heat index today and tomorrow approaching 100. Now you're up to date. I'm Tom Demeen, Magnum Media News.
6: Sunshine takes over today with highs near 93 and just a light breeze out of the west. Tonight stays clear with lows near 71. Tomorrow looks mostly clear, with highs climbing into the mid-90s. Tomorrow night stays mainly clear, lows again in the low 70s. Thursday brings mostly sunny skies, highs in the low 90s, lows near 69. Friday, a few more clouds drift in, temps holding in the low 90s, winds turning southeast at 5.

RDB, welcome to the tropics. Hot and humid again today, reaching the mid-90s. Heat index in the upper 90s. That discomfort level is getting to the upper 90s as well. Coming up at 10 o'clock this morning, we'll visit with Andy Matz from the Reedsburg Junior Players as the performances of Shrek the Musical Junior coming to the air-conditioned comfort of the Cal Center this weekend. Kids have been working hard getting the shows ready for the last several weeks, and they'll put it on display for us Friday, Saturday, and Sunday. We'll get the rundown from Andy today at 10 o'clock. It's Firefall, greatest hits all day. RDB.

0: DB rolling to the mid-90s today. Heat index in the upper 90s. That makes me perspire just talking about it, I think. Brewers, another day off today as the Major League Baseball All-Star Game takes place in Philadelphia this evening. William Contreras probably will play. Jacob Mizorowski probably will not see any action. Those two plus the entire team back on the diamond Friday night at home with the Marlins. We have a quick break, pay you some bills, bring you Lionel Richie and Tom Jones on RDB.
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2: Sunshine takes over today with highs near 93 and just a light breeze out of the west. Tonight stays clear with lows near 71. Tomorrow looks mostly clear with highs climbing into the mid-90s. Tomorrow night stays mainly clear, lows again in the low 70s. Thursday brings mostly sunny skies, highs in the low 90s, lows near 69. Friday, a few more clouds drift in, temps holding in the low 90s, winds turning southeast at 5.

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1: RDB, another hot and humid one today, mid-90s at least. 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This weekend, celebration in Cazenovia, Friday, Saturday, and Sunday as well. The parade Sunday morning at 11, fireworks at dusk on Saturday night. 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
4: With four homers hit on the final ball, Jordan Walker came back to defeat Kyle Schwarber to win the 2026 Home Run Derby. 12-11 is the final tally in the final round. Walker is the first Cardinals player to ever win the Home Run Derby. In the WNBA, Kayla McBride and rookie Olivia Miles combined for 70 points to power the Minnesota Lynx past the Phoenix Mercury 104-100. The rookie Miles has become the fastest player in the WNBA to reach 400 points, 100 rebounds, and 100 assists. Angel Reese posted 23 points and 13 rebounds. The Atlanta Dream defeated the Los Angeles Sparks 101-92. The BBC reports that England will make a game-time decision whether midfielder Declan Rice is fit to start in the World Cup semifinal against Argentina on Wednesday. Rice has been battling an illness that removed him from the pitch against Norway.
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0: Summer varsity baseball last night. The Marabou Bandits American Legion baseball team wrapped up the summer with an 8-7 extra inning win over Cambridge at Mary Roundtree Evans Field. The Bandits finish up this summer at 7-4. Portage was scheduled to be at Adams. Reedsburg was supposed to host Sauk Prairie last night. Portage at Oregon tonight. Reedsburg at Wisconsin Heights tomorrow. Wisconsin Dells with a pair of games tonight. Home talent baseball this week. Reedsburg will be at Dodgeville this evening, at home with Arena Thursday, and at Wisconsin Dells on Sunday. Wisconsin Dells at Sauk Prairie on Thursday. The Wisconsin Football Coaches Association High School All-Star Games are scheduled for this weekend in Oshkosh. The 8-player game Friday night, the small school and large school games on Saturday. Area athletes competing this weekend from Reedsburg, Braden Klemp, Sauk Prairie's Jake Buckles. Also from River Valley, Blake Brickle and Jordan Galger. Magnum Media Sports.
1: Sunshine takes over today with highs near 93 and just a light breeze out of the west. Tonight stays clear with lows near 71. Tomorrow looks mostly clear, with highs climbing into the mid-90s. Tomorrow night stays mainly clear, lows again in the low 70s. Thursday brings mostly sunny skies, highs in the low 90s, lows near 69. Friday, a few more clouds drift in, temps holding in the low 90s, winds turning southeast at 5.

0: This is W247CY Baraboo and WRDB Reedsburg.
1: Lindsey Graham's sister is taking his South Carolina Senate seat until the end of his term following his death over the weekend. Ryan Nobles with more in Washington.
2: In his home state of South Carolina, the governor appointing Graham's sister, Darlene Graham Nordone, to fill his term until the end of the year.
3: I think this is what Lindsey would have wanted, and I plan to honor him in this way.
2: Nardone is not expected to run for the seat this fall, leaving a wide-open primary field for a special election in August.
1: It's expected that she'll be sworn in later today.

0: Day. President Trump is dramatically reducing the size of two national monuments in Utah. He signed an executive order yesterday shrinking Bear's Ears and Grand Staircase Escalante down to about a tenth of their original size.
1: We've done something that was, I think, very desperately needed. It was very unfair to the people of Utah. And now fairness has been brought back. It's going to be better taken care of. And they'll be able to use it a little bit.
0: The move was applauded by Governor Spencer Cox and the Republicans who make up Utah's congressional delegation, the majority. Environmental groups think it's being done to make mining companies happy. The size of the monuments has fluctuated for years. Democratic presidents have made them bigger, while President Trump has made them smaller. It's likely to end up in court. The parents of a Mississippi college athlete whose body was found on Horn Island want details. So far, there's no cause of death for 18-year-old Nolan Wells, but his mother, Christine Wells Wansley, says she doesn't believe he drowned while swimming.
2: Honestly, because of the way the stories are just so inconsistent and how that day went, it's just, you know, we can't say for sure.
0: Before the opening bell, Dow futures are down 300 points. I'm Michael Kastner.
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7: The National Weather Service has issued a heat advisory for most of southern Wisconsin through at least tomorrow night. The heat index today and tomorrow expected to approach 100. Our next chance of rain comes up Friday afternoon. The blue-green algae advisory that was issued more than a week ago for White Mound Lake at the county park in Sauk County has now been lifted. You're still encouraged to use caution and avoid any water that appears discolored, streaky, or contains floating scums as conditions can change rapidly. DNR is proposing improvements for the Long Lake Dike project in Sauk County. The repairs are necessary to maintain the integrity of the structure due to recent flooding, which has created a seep and is causing erosion issues. The DNR is taking public comment through July 22nd. More information at dnr.wi.gov. The city of Portage is exploring improvements to the splash pad and playground at Goodyear Park, both of which are approaching the end of their useful life. The city is evaluating what should come next for Goodyear Park. To that end, an online survey is available at portagewi.gov. The IRS is giving residents and businesses in the state affected by April tornadoes and flooding additional time to file taxes. The extended deadline till November 2nd applies to estimated tax payments, many business returns, and disaster-related casualty claims. Some residents and businesses in Sauk and Juneau counties were affected. Once again, a heat advisory in effect through at least tomorrow night. Heat index could approach 100 today and tomorrow. Now you're up to date. I'm Tom Demeen, Magnum Media News.
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9: Sunshine takes over today with highs near 93 and just a light breeze out of the west. Tonight stays clear with lows near 71. Tomorrow looks mostly clear, with highs climbing into the mid-90s. Tomorrow night stays mainly clear, lows again in the low 70s. Thursday brings mostly sunny skies, highs in the low 90s, lows near 69. Friday, a few more clouds drift in, temps holding in the low 90s, winds turning southeast at 5.

RDB, mostly sunny and mostly humid today, reaching the mid-90s at minimum, I'm afraid. Stay cool. Just like you wrote in your friend's high school yearbook, stay cool. Coming up at 10 o'clock, we'll talk with Andy Matz from the Reedsburg Junior Players as their performances of Shrek the Musical Junior coming to the air-conditioned comfort of the Cal Center this weekend, Friday, Saturday, and Sunday. We'll get the rundown on all the fun and work that's been put into it for public display this week.

0: RDB, sunny and humid again today, mid-90s. Heat index a little north of that. Brewers get back on the diamond this weekend after the All-Star break. They'll host the Marlins, first of three, on Friday night. Currently sitting on a five-game lead in the NL Central over those Cubs. Trying to wipe away the weekend in Pittsburgh and get ready for a fresh set of legs on the crew beginning this weekend. Daily Dose with Mitch Anthony is next on RDB.
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2: With four homers hit on the final ball, Jordan Walker came back to defeat Kyle Schwarber to win the 2026 Home Run Derby. 12-11 is the final tally in the final round. Walker's the first Cardinals player to ever win the Home Run Derby. In the WNBA, Kayla McBride and rookie Olivia Miles combined for 70 points to power the Minnesota Lynx past the Phoenix Mercury 104-100.

0: The rookie Miles has become the fastest player in the WNBA to reach 400 points, 100 rebounds, and 100 assists. Angel Reese posted 23 points and 13 rebounds. The Atlanta Dream defeated the Los Angeles Sparks 101-92. The BBC reports that England will make a game-time decision whether midfielder Declan Rice is fit to start in the World Cup semifinal against Argentina on Wednesday. Rice has been battling an illness that removed him from the pitch against Norway.
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2: Mitch Anthony here with today's Daily Dose. What kind of payoff are you getting from your work? I'm not talking about check stubs and W-2s here. I'm talking about the amount of reward or payoff your work delivers internally. To answer, ask yourself the following questions. 1. Does my work allow for mindfulness? Does it cause me to tune into deeper parts of myself? Does it often feel fun and exciting? 2. Does my work feel natural? Is it a fulfilling expression of the life force within me? Or do I have to turn myself off to go through the motions of my work? 3. Does my work invigorate my spirit, my mind, and my body? Does it feel right for me to throw my entire being into this particular endeavor? And 4. Does this work allow my weaknesses to be worked on as well as allow my strengths and talents to grow into full use? Is it forcing me to grow as a human being? If your work is doing these things for you, it is paying off. If it does none of these things, it is robbing you, no matter how big the paycheck. 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
1: Sunshine takes over today with highs near 93 and just a light breeze out of the west. Tonight stays clear with lows near 71. Tomorrow looks mostly clear with highs climbing into the mid-90s. Tomorrow night stays mainly clear, lows again in the low 70s. Thursday brings mostly sunny skies, highs in the low 90s, lows near 69. Friday, a few more clouds drift in, temps holding in the low 90s, winds turning southeast at 5.

Cardi B, mostly sunny today, mid-90s. I love the decade of the 90s. I'm not digging the temperatures in the 90s this week. Concert in the Park tomorrow night in Reedsburg, still on as scheduled at 6:30. The musical stylings of Best Practice. Great show last year. Expecting more of the same tomorrow night. That starts at 6:30 in downtown Reedsburg. It's the Mamas and the Papas dreaming about California on RDB.

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1: South Carolina Senator Lindsey Graham died Saturday at the age of 71 after

0: suffering cardiovascular diseases, according to preliminary findings from the D.C. Medical Examiner. More from Monica Nelson.
1: Doctors confirm an aortic dissection happens when a tear develops in the inner wall of the aorta, the body's largest artery, allowing blood to flow between the layers of the vessel wall. Experts say symptoms include sudden severe chest pain, back pain, shortness of breath, fainting, or stroke-like symptoms. Graham's office said the longtime South Carolina Republican died following a brief and sudden illness. Conclusive findings are still pending additional testing. I'm Monica Nelson.
0: Graham's sister is expected to be sworn in today as she steps up to fill his South Carolina Senate seat. South Carolina Governor Henry McMaster announced on Monday that the late Republican senator's sister, Darlene, will serve in the role until the term ends in January. Consumer prices saw their biggest drop in 6 years in June as falling energy prices provided a break from inflation after the U.S. ceasefire with Iran. The Consumer Price Index, a wide measure of the price of goods and services, came in lower than analysts' expectations, according to the Bureau of Labor Statistics. An investigation is continuing after a man was shot and killed by ICE in Maine. More from Mark Mayfield.
2: In a statement, Governor Janet Mills said she was briefed on the shooting and that state authorities were working with federal officials related to the incident. It happened in Biddeford, south of Portland. The Maine Immigrant Rights Coalition said the man killed was a 26-year-old from Colombia who had been authorized to work in the U.S. It comes after a man was shot and killed by an ICE agent in Houston, with reports saying he was not the intended target. I'm Mark Mayfield.
0: After the inflation report this morning, the S&P 500 is opening higher. I'm Michael Kastner.
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4: Today from the Reedsburg Area High School junior players, we welcome in Andy Matz as the Summer Children's Theater performances coming up this weekend. Andy, Shrek the Musical Junior. Everybody knows the story, but you're putting a little twist on it, aren't you?
5: That's right. It's the classic story of Shrek that everyone should be familiar with. Mm-hmm. I mean, it's a great movie.
4: Which one? There's been so many Shreks,
5: it's
4: right?
5: It's the first one. So it's, you know, it's the story of an ogre named Shrek who lives alone on his swamp and kind of gets mixed up in this fairy tale story that he's not, really supposed to be a part of. And
4: it's thrust upon him, isn't it?
5: Yes, yeah. Right. So it's super funny, just like the movie. It's got all the characters that we love. Shrek, Fiona, Donkey, and all those guys. But of course, it's a musical too, with really great songs. We're really excited about it.
4: How'd you guys land on performing this Shrek coming up here in the summertime? It's got to be a lot of choices out there. Make it fun for the kids is number one, right?
5: Yes. Well, of course, who doesn't love Shrek? So we figured that would get kids excited about doing it. In addition to that, all of the staff this year are very excited about it. There's a lot of fun challenges that come with doing Shrek, a lot of big set pieces to make, and we have to build a dragon and a gingerbread man who talks. And
4: is that all? Just a dragon and talking gingerbread?
5: Yeah, that's not all. There's a lot more besides that. So yeah, it was a challenge and a show that everyone loves. Yeah.
4: Why don't you walk us through the last month or so, since really right around when school let out, that basically when you got up into full speed?
5: Yep, right. Right at that first week after school gets out, we have auditions, and then we cast the show and start rehearsing pretty much right away. We have about 28 middle school kids involved this year. And in addition to that, we have a lot of high school students who are helping out with behind the scenes stuff and kind of getting their first, it's kind of their first chance to explore that side of theater as well. And we have a great team of directors, both college age and beyond this year. So, we've just been working hard with the kids, getting them ready and, putting things together as they need to be put together. And hopefully we'll be ready for this weekend.
4: kind of a theater community, right, Andy? You got people from all ages that have experience, a commonality of being in probably this children's theater production dating back how many

0: years, right?
1: Yes. Yep. Exactly. And that's why I think that this program is so important. Because as you said, it does kind of build a community for theater kids in Reedsburg.
0: Kind of a homecoming for all the theater, right?
1: Yeah, absolutely. It gets, it gives the middle school kids a chance to mingle with the high school kids and gives them a chance to mingle with the college kids. And so it kind of bridges all the generations together and makes sure that there's, you know, the groundwork is laid for the next group of kids coming through the high school and stuff. And, yeah, a lot of kids who have been in the program, you know, since they were eligible to be in it, myself included. Mm-hmm. You know, back in 2009, I joined the program for the first time. So yeah, it's special to me and a lot of other people.
0: So four shows coming up this weekend: Friday night at 7, Saturday at 2 and 7, and a Sunday matinee also at 2 o'clock. Tickets available at the door, but if someone wants to get ahead of time, go to the BookTix website.
1: Yep,
0: right?
1: Absolutely. We've got a link on our Facebook post to the BookTix website where you can buy tickets. But yeah, of course, the tickets are always available at the door as well. So yeah, get them wherever you can.
0: And the central air is working in the Cal Center, right?
1: Absolutely, as it always must be, especially this summer when everything's so hot outside. We're really lucky to be able to use the Cal Center, and we're lucky to have that space in Reedsburg. Not every town, not every rural town gets a auditorium as nice and state of the art as that. So yeah, we're really thankful to have the Cal.
0: I would think without the Cal Center, you probably wouldn't have productions like this, would
1: probably
0: you?
1: Not, at least not on the level that we aim for every summer. Mm-hmm. I don't know what we would do, honestly. It's the reason that we get to do stuff like this.
0: Awesome. Looking forward to it this weekend. Break a leg.
1: Thank you, Tom.
0: Again, the Reedsburg Area High School Junior Players presenting Shrek the Musical Junior at the Cal Center this weekend, Friday night at 7, Saturday at 2 and 7. And a matinee Sunday afternoon at 2 o'clock.
2: Today, expect clear skies and a high in the mid-90s. Tonight, clear with lows in the low 70s. Similar highs in the mid-90s tomorrow, with more sun than clouds. Tomorrow night, nearly clear with lows again in the low 70s. By Thursday, sun with some clouds, highs in the low 90s, a low in the upper 60s. As for Friday, some clouds, with similar highs in the low 90s, a low in the low 70s.

RDB, mostly sunny and mostly humid today, a high in the mid-90s. Coming up tomorrow morning on News and Views, we'll talk with Jesse Creek from the Bowls and Barrels event coming up this Saturday in Laval. Stop by and experience something new if you've never been to a rodeo. Sounds like a good time. We'll get all the details from Jesse tomorrow morning at 10 o'clock on RDB.

RDB, mostly sunny and mostly humid today, a high reaching the mid-90s. I think it might call for an extra scoop of ice cream at some point today. Even if you're not outside much, you need to treat yourself. Grab a cone downtown and eat it quickly, because it'll melt and drip and get all sticky on your hands, and oh, life is good. I think it's a double scoop ice cream kind of day.

0: day today. Yeah, I talked myself into it. See how that works? It's very convenient. Music from The Who after the break on RDB.
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2: With four homers hit on the final ball, Jordan Walker came back to defeat Kyle Schwarber to win the 2026 Home Run Derby. 12-11 is the final tally in the final round. Walker is the first Cardinals player to ever win the Home Run Derby. In the WNBA, Kayla McBride and rookie Olivia Miles combined for 70 points to power the Minnesota Lynx past the Phoenix Mercury 104-100. The rookie Miles has become the fastest player in the WNBA to reach 400 points, 100 rebounds, and 100 assists. Angel Reese posted 23 points and 13 rebounds. The Atlanta Dream defeated the Los Angeles Sparks 101-92. The BBC reports that England will make a game-time decision whether midfielder Declan Rice is fit to start in the World Cup semifinal against Argentina on Wednesday. Rice has been battling an illness that removed him from the pitch against Norway.
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0: Wednesday night, there will be a classic car show coming up at the American Legion in Mauston that runs from 5 until 8 o'clock. Wednesday night in downtown Reedsburg, it's another concert in the park at City Park. 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It's music from Eric Diamond and the Ultimate Legends Band. Thursday night, concerts on the square in downtown Baraboo. Performing this week, Sundell Atlantico. That's Thursday night, starting at 7. And this weekend, it's the annual Cazenovia celebration that runs Friday, Saturday, and Sunday at the park in Cazenovia. If you have something for our community calendar, send us an email, calendar@magnum.media.
4: Today, expect clear skies and a high in the mid-90s. Tonight, clear with lows in the low 70s. Similar highs in the mid-90s tomorrow, with more sun than clouds. Tomorrow night, nearly clear with lows again in the low 70s. By Thursday, sun with some clouds, highs in the low 90s, a low in the upper 60s. As for Friday, some clouds, with similar highs in the low 90s, a low in the low 70s.

RDB sitting on the dock of the bay, sweating a bit today, mid-90s for our high. Heat index should reach the upper 90s. Same deal tomorrow, maybe even the same deal on Thursday as well. Brewers and Marlins kick off a three-game series this weekend in Milwaukee. The All-Star game is tonight in Philadelphia. William Contreras expected to play a bit. Jacob Mizorowski not expected to play. Rooting for the National League, I guess. We'll see what happens. Jordan Walker from the Cardinals, the home run derby champ from yesterday. It's the Miracles on our...

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1: Consumer prices are down, with their biggest drop in 6 years coming last month as falling energy prices provided a break from inflation after the U.S. ceasefire with Iran. The Consumer Price Index, a wide measure of the price of goods and services, came in lower than analysts' expectations, according to the Bureau of Labor Statistics. It fell 0.4% for the month. President Trump will address the nation in prime time this week. More from Monica Nelson.
2: On Truth Social, the president says he'll deliver an address Thursday at 9 p.m. Eastern. No further details were provided. The president last addressed the nation in primetime on April 1st, about a month after the start of the war in Iran. I'm Monica Nelson.
1: The new prime minister of Iraq will be hosted by President Trump at the White House today. The president will hold a bilateral meeting with Ali al-Zaidi, with Iran expected to be a main topic of discussion. Trump congratulated al-Zaidi after he was nominated to be prime minister in April and said he hoped for a better relationship between Iraq and the U.S. Two Supreme Court justices will testify on Capitol Hill today about their annual budget request to Congress. More from Mark Mayfield.
3: Justices Elena Kagan and Amy Coney Barrett will appear before the House Appropriations Subcommittee that handles Supreme Court spending. It'll be the first time since 2019 that Supreme Court justices have testified on their annual budget request. The High Court is requesting a boost of over $14 million for the next fiscal year to increase security for the nine justices. I'm Mark Mayfield.
1: Central and southwestern Texas are under flood watches through Thursday. The National Weather Service warns a potential life-threatening flooding as days of storms are forecast to dump heavy rain over millions in parts of the South Gulf Coast in Texas through Friday. I'm Michael Kastner.
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1: Here are some stories we are working on today. The National Weather Service has issued a heat advisory for most of southern Wisconsin for today and into tomorrow. Heat index could reach 100. The DNR is proposing a plan to improve the Long Lake Dike project in Sauk County that could begin next year. The IRS is giving state residents and businesses affected by April tornadoes and flooding additional time to file federal taxes. The blue-green algae advisory that was issued more than a week ago for White Mound Lake in Sauk County has been lifted.
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3: Today, expect clear skies and a high in the mid-90s. Tonight, clear with lows in the low 70s. Similar highs in the mid-90s tomorrow, with more sun than clouds. Tomorrow night, nearly clear with lows again in the low 70s. By Thursday, sun with some clouds, highs in the low 90s, a low in the upper 60s. As for Friday, some clouds, with similar highs in the low 90s, a low in the low 70s.

playing all your favorite music and intelligence for your life along the way. My name is John Tesh, and if you've been to a music festival lately, you know that the hottest accessory at a music festival and a concert is a pair of earplugs. According to the Associated Press, more music fans are using earplugs to protect their ears, of course, and it's because our hearing is damaged by exposure to loud noises over time. I'm experiencing that in my right ear, starting at around 85 decibels, which is roughly the noise level of city traffic, 85 decibels. Listening can damage hearing at that level. And the noise at concerts from the band and the screaming crowd is usually way beyond that level. Sporting events, too. And the louder it is, the less time it takes to hurt your ears. So audiologists from USC put it this way. The inner ear contains tiny hair cells that convert sound waves into what the brain hears. And we should think of those cells like blades of grass. If you tromp all over the grass, one blade of grass, it's okay. The grass bounces back. But if you can

0: continue to stomp all over that grass, eventually it gets so trampled it never comes back. It's smart to wear earplugs, and now that they're becoming a common concert accessory, more stylish options are coming out. Everything from blinged out pairs with pearls to plugs with attached earrings.
1: Intelligence for your life.
0: Coming up, did you know you can zone out in front of the TV while also keeping your brain healthy? I will prove it next.

0: Here we go with how you can zone out in front of the TV while also keeping your brain healthy. Just knit or crochet while you're watching the tube. The American Journal of Preventive Medicine found that when we stay mentally engaged during a seated activity, it keeps our neural pathways activated. So you can enjoy whatever you want on TV or a mindless comedy or whatever you want and protect your brain at the same time.
1: Intelligence for your life.
0: Up next, if your life depended on finding food, which pet would you rather have by your side, a cat or a dog? A recent study in Scientific American has the answer, and it's next.

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3: With four homers hit on the final ball, Jordan Walker came back to defeat Kyle Schwarber to win the 2026 Home Run Derby. 12-11 is the final tally in the final round. Walker is the first Cardinals player to ever win the Home Run Derby. In the WNBA, Kayla McBride and rookie Olivia Miles combined for 70 points to power the Minnesota Lynx past the Phoenix Mercury 104-100. The rookie Miles has become the fastest player in the WNBA to reach 400 points, 100 rebounds, and 100 assists. Angel Reese posted 23 points and 13 rebounds. The Atlanta Dream defeated the Los Angeles Sparks 101-92. The BBC reports that England will make a game-time decision whether midfielder Declan Rice is fit to start in the World Cup semifinal against Argentina on Wednesday. Rice has been battling an illness that removed him from the pitch against Norway.
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2: Today, expect clear skies and a high in the mid-90s. Tonight, clear with lows in the low 70s. Similar highs in the mid-90s tomorrow, with more sun than clouds. Tomorrow night, nearly clear with lows again in the low 70s. By Thursday, sun with some clouds, highs in the low 90s, a low in the upper 60s. As for Friday, some clouds, with similar highs in the low 90s, a low in the low 70s.

Welcome back to Intelligence for Your Life. You'll like this. If your life depended on finding food, which pet would you rather have by your side? Cat or dog? Well, this may not come as a shock to most people, but dogs are now officially the most persistent pet, especially when there's food involved. This is according to a study in Scientific American, which tracked how cats and dogs responded to researchers pointing toward hidden food, meaning meals in a box, for example. The result? Generally speaking, both animals were excellent at recognizing the direction researchers pointed and then going to investigate. Since dogs have a stronger sense of smell, they tended to keep looking for food until they actually found it, even if it meant scratching, digging, and barking for help, while cats usually gave up if they couldn't easily access the food on their own. In fact, researchers say that's one area where dogs are superior puzzle solvers. Because if they know a meal is hiding in a locked closet, for example, they're significantly more likely than cats to go find a human to help open the door and turn the task into a team project. While cats would rather move on to something else they could do on their own, like take a nap. Yay, cats!

0: This is W247 CY Baraboo and WRDB Reedsburg.
1: President Trump is walking back plans to charge a 20% toll fee in the Strait of Hormuz.
2: The Gulf states are going to invest a tremendous amount of money into the United States, and that was very satisfactory to me. I think it's actually much better.
1: He said he made the decision based on highly productive conversations with Middle East leadership. Trump said oil is flowing like never before thanks to the awesome power of the United States military. This all comes after the U.S. carried out a third consecutive night of strikes against Iran. The U.S. death toll in the war with Iran has risen. According to the military, the death toll has officially climbed to 14 after a Navy pilot died in a crash earlier this month. The Navy identified the lost airman as Commander Gabriel Edwards, who was the commanding officer of Helicopter Sea Combat Squadron 5. Officials say more than 400 service members have also been wounded since the beginning of the Iran war. Lindsey Graham's sister, Darlene, will take over his South Carolina Senate seat following his sudden death. She's set to be sworn in today. Lindsey Graham passed away over the weekend due to aortic dissection, which is a tear in the body's main artery. He was 71 years old. A deadly shooting involving an ICE agent in Biddeford, Maine yesterday is under investigation. NBC's Aaron McLaughlin reports. An ICE spokesperson says the agency was conducting

0: conducting targeted surveillance on the last known address of someone with an order of removal.
1: That statement goes on to say an individual who was not here legally departed the residence in a vehicle, which attempted to flee the scene, and fearing for public safety, an officer discharged his weapon, adding the driver of the vehicle was struck and passed away from his injuries.
0: It was later revealed that the 26-year-old man from Columbia was not the subject of the arrest warrant. The agents involved in the incident were not wearing body cameras. And in multiple new reports out today citing federal sources, ICE agents are now being told to end most vehicle stops for the foreseeable future. I'm Chris Caraggio.
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4: A heat advisory is in effect for most of southern Wisconsin through at least tomorrow night. Heat index today and tomorrow could approach the 100-degree mark. Some rain a possibility beginning Friday afternoon. The blue-green algae advisory that was issued earlier this month for White Mound Lake at White Mound County Park in Sauk County has now been lifted. The lake has been cleared for normal water activities. However, you're encouraged to use caution and inspect the water before swimming or letting your pets in. Conditions can change rapidly depending on the weather. The DNR is looking to improve the Long Lake Dike in Sauk County. The repairs are necessary to maintain the integrity of the dike after recent spring floods created a seep and causing erosion issues. The DNR taking public comments on the proposed project through July 22nd. More details at dnr.wi.gov. The city of Portage is looking at the next chapter of the splash pad and playground at Goodyear Park as both are approaching the end of their useful lives. The city has an online survey available for both residents and non-residents alike to help guide future planning. More details at portagewi.gov. The IRS is giving residents and businesses in Sauk and Juneau counties that were affected by April tornadoes and flooding more time to file federal taxes. The extended deadline to November 2nd applies to estimated tax payments and many business returns in addition to disaster-related casualty claims. Again, a heat advisory in effect for southern Wisconsin through at least tomorrow night. Heat index today and tomorrow approaching 100. Now you're up to date. I'm Tom Demeen, Magnum Media News.

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1: Dells. 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
3: Today, expect clear skies and a high in the mid-90s. Tonight, clear with lows in the low 70s. Similar highs in the mid-90s tomorrow, with more sun than clouds. Tomorrow night, nearly clear with lows again in the low 70s. By Thursday, sun with some clouds, highs in the low 90s, a low in the upper 60s. As for Friday, some clouds, with similar highs in the low 90s, a low in the low 70s.

0: All right, gentlemen. God, we think we got a lot of dating intel on this show.
1: We always do.
0: If you want to impress a woman, guys, it's pretty simple. Just learn to cook.
1: Oh, yeah.
0: Women are more impressed by a man's cooking ability than the kind of car he drives. That's nice.
1: Yeah.
0: According to a survey conducted by the Department of Health, it's because the ability to cook shows a man is capable of caring for himself and others. I actually asked last night, I asked Connie if I could, because she wasn't feeling well. I said, can I make dinner? She said, well, no, I don't want to feel worse.
1: Right.
0: Okay, well, that's the end of that.
1: This really supports your reaction because you drive a muscle car and you're not great at cooking. So, yeah, that's why when you found out they like the cooking more than the cars, you were hurt.
0: When I was single, my dates didn't have a problem with my cooking.
1: I'm sure they did.
0: Pasta with some olives in there and ketchup and stuff, you know?
1: Oh, yeah, yeah. You sound fantastic. Look, here's the thing. If you're like, I'm not really into cooking, everybody should have a handful of dishes, like at least one go-to dish that you know is going to knock someone's socks off. Call your grandmother, call your mother, call your sister, somebody, aunt, get the recipe, practice it, and then early on in a dating relationship, you pull that out, and then you're golden. Also, cooking is fun. It shows you can take care of yourself. It shows you can take care of somebody else. That's why people like it.
0: I'm gonna get a pig, and I'm gonna put it on a spit, and I'm gonna cook it out in the backyard and say, here we go.
1: It's very manly.
0: You're really taking
1: this to heart.
0: I'll just start my car.
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1: Skee-ball, the one where you shoot a water gun at a target, the human crane, the giant wheel, VR games, dancing games, racing games, the one where you hang on a bar.
0: Wendy, you did awesome! 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

Let's talk about something that I hadn't heard before. It's called the act of trusting loudly. If you want people to act in a trustworthy fashion, try it. It's a technique from Dr. Jamil Zaki, director of the Stanford University Social Neuroscience Lab. Trusting loudly is simply telling others that you're counting on them and expressing your appreciation, like with your kids or grandkids. You can say, you know, I'm really counting on you guys to be well-behaved on this plane flight. Or with a colleague, I know I can trust you to get your part of the project done on time. I really appreciate that about you. Dr. Zaki says, speaking your expectations and trust out loud will actually influence a person's behavior. It motivates them to embody who you want them to be. Again, trusting loudly.

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2: With four homers hit on the final ball, Jordan Walker came back to defeat Kyle Schwarber to win the 2026 Home Run Derby. 12-11 is the final tally in the final round. Walker is the first Cardinals player to ever win the Home Run Derby. In the WNBA, Kayla McBride and rookie Olivia Miles combined for 70 points to power the Minnesota Lynx past the Phoenix Mercury 104-100. The rookie Miles has become the fastest player in the WNBA to reach 400 points, 100 rebounds, and 100 assists. Angel Reese posted 23 points and 13 rebounds. The Atlanta Dream defeated the Los Angeles Sparks 101-92. The BBC reports that England will make a game-time decision whether midfielder Declan Rice is fit to start in the World Cup semifinal against Argentina on Wednesday. Rice has been battling an illness that removed him from the pitch against Norway.
3: 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This rating

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0: Welcome back to Intelligence for Life. I want to tell you about Dr. Seth Podolsky. Seth is the vice chair of the Cleveland Clinic Emergency Services Institute. And he says, Dr. Podolsky says, there are two things you will not find anywhere near his home. Ready? Power washers and extension ladders. So Dr. Podolsky says his ER team regularly treat patients for head trauma and collapsed lungs after they've fallen off really high ladders. And what's up with these power washers? Are they dangerous? Well, the high-speed, powerful spray can easily cause lacerations and penetrating injuries from the jet of water itself and any debris it might dislodge, like rocks and paint chips that shoot out like bullets.
1: Intelligence for your life with John Tesh.

0: This is W247 CY Baraboo and WRDB Reedsburg.
1: President Trump is walking back plans to charge a 20% toll fee in the Strait of Hormuz.
2: The Gulf states are going to invest a tremendous amount of money into the United States, and that was very satisfactory to me. I think it's actually much better.
1: He said he made the decision based on highly productive conversations with Middle East leadership. Trump said oil is flowing like never before, thanks to the awesome power of the United States military. This all comes after the U.S. carried out a third consecutive night of strikes against Iran. The U.S. death toll in the war with Iran has risen. According to the military, the death toll has officially climbed to 14 after a Navy pilot died in a crash earlier this month. The Navy identified the lost airman as Commander Gabriel Edwards, who was the commanding officer of Helicopter Sea Combat Squadron 5. Officials say more than 400 service members have also been wounded since the beginning of the Iran war. Lindsey Graham's sister, Darlene, will take over his South Carolina Senate seat following his sudden death. She's set to be sworn in today. Lindsey Graham passed away over the weekend due to aortic dissection, which is a tear in the body's main artery. He was 71 years old. A deadly shooting involving an ICE agent in Biddeford, Maine yesterday is under investigation. NBC's Aaron McLaughlin reports an ICE spokesperson says the agency was conducting targeted surveillance on the last known address of someone with an order of removal.
3: That statement goes on to say an individual who was not here legally departed the residence in a vehicle, which attempted to flee the scene, and fearing for public safety, an officer discharged his weapon, adding the driver of the vehicle was struck and passed away from his injuries.
1: It was later revealed that the 26-year-old man from Columbia was not the subject of the arrest warrant. The agents involved in the incident were not wearing body cameras. And in multiple new reports out today citing federal sources, ICE agents are now being told to end most vehicle stops for the foreseeable future. I'm Chris Caraggio.
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8: The National Weather Service has issued a heat advisory for most of southern Wisconsin through at least tomorrow night. The heat index today and tomorrow expected to approach 100. Our next chance of rain comes up Friday afternoon. The blue-green algae advisory that was issued more than a week ago for White Mound Lake at the county park in Sauk County has now been lifted. You're still encouraged to use caution and avoid any water that appears discolored, streaky, or contains floating scums as conditions can change rapidly. DNR is proposing improvements for the Long Lake Dike project in Sauk County. The repairs are necessary to maintain the integrity of the structure due to recent flooding, which has created a seep and is causing erosion issues. The DNR is taking public comment through July 22nd. More information at dnr.wi.gov. The city of Portage is exploring improvements to the splash pad and playground at Goodyear Park, both of which are approaching the end of their useful life. The city is evaluating what should come next for Goodyear Park. To that end, an online survey is available at portagewi.gov.

0: The IRS is giving residents and businesses in the state affected by April tornadoes and flooding additional time to file taxes. The extended deadline till November 2nd applies to estimated tax payments, many business returns, and disaster-related casualty claims. Some residents and businesses in Sauk and Juneau counties were affected. Once again, a heat advisory in effect through at least tomorrow night. Heat index could approach 100 today and tomorrow. Now you're up to date. I'm Tom Demean, Magnum Media News.
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3: Today, expect clear skies and a high in the mid-90s. Tonight, clear with lows in the low 70s. Similar highs in the mid-90s tomorrow, with more sun than clouds. Tomorrow night, nearly clear with lows again in the low 70s. By Thursday, sun with some clouds, highs in the low 90s, a low in the upper 60s. As for Friday, some clouds, with similar highs in the low 90s, a low in the low 70s.

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Glad you're with me today. It's intelligence for your life. All the information you need to move forward in your life, or sometimes conversation starters like this. If you're going rollerblading, if you're going rock climbing, here's a weird way to improve your balance. Or if you're just walking down the street, for me, chewing gum. According to a study in the journal Neuroscience Letters, people perform better on tests of balance and coordination

0: while chewing gum. I got to do this. It's because the muscular motions involved in chewing activate the vestibular system in the inner ear. That system plays a key role in maintaining balance and communicating with your central nervous system. Anytime you need a quick fix to improve your balance, chew some gum.
1: Intelligence for your life.
0: Coming up, we hear so much these days about the importance of a healthy gut. Well, now we have a delicious way to improve your gut health, and it's next.

0: my health and wellness files, you know, we hear so much about the importance of a healthy gut. It's the second brain. Well, there's now a delicious way to improve your gut health. And the Journal of Nutrition says just mix a spoonful of honey into your yogurt. The probiotics in yogurt feed on the natural sugar in the honey. And when study subjects ate yogurt with honey, more of the healthful bacteria in the yogurt survived in the gut during digestion. And that boosted digestive health, led to better moods, and improved brain function. How about that?
1: Intelligence for your life.
0: And coming up, what does it mean when you talk in your sleep? And more importantly, is sleep talking connected to an underlying health issue?

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Until the break of day, let me

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0: 7. And this weekend, it's the annual Casanova celebration that runs Friday, Saturday, and Sunday at the park in Casanova. 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
5: Today, expect clear skies and a high in the mid-90s. Tonight, clear with lows in the low 70s. Similar highs in the mid-90s tomorrow, with more sun than clouds. Tomorrow night, nearly clear with lows again in the low 70s. By Thursday, sun with some clouds, highs in the low 90s, a low in the upper 60s. As for Friday, some clouds, with similar highs in the low 90s, a low in the low 70s.

Personal question for you. Do you talk in your sleep? Have people told you that you do? Do you know somebody who does this? It's actually pretty common. According to the National Sleep Foundation, 1 in 4 children and plenty of adults, mostly men, experience somniloquy, which is a fancy way of saying they sleep talk. It could be anything from unintelligible grunts to perfect, grammatically correct sentences. So if somebody talks in their sleep, are they revealing their innermost thoughts? And if you question a sleep talker, will they spill their secrets? Well, sleep talking is...

0: not like a truth serum, apparently. Sleep expert Dr. Michael Bruce, our buddy, says it's typically nonsensical. It's not a product of a rational mind or an accurate window into somebody's subconscious. It's more like dreaming, which can create some pretty random and crazy scenarios. Dr. Bruce says people are most likely to sleep talk when they're underslept because of late nights, sleep apnea maybe, stress, even depression. He says sleep talking usually clears up on its own, especially if you increase the quality and the quantity of your sleep. But if this sleep talking becomes severe, say it's disruptive and occurs every night, the National Sleep Foundation recommends seeing a doctor to see if it's being caused by an underlying and serious medical issue, which could be the reason.
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0: 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Reedsburg, Dells, Baraboo.
1: President Trump is walking back plans to charge a 20% toll fee in the Strait of Hormuz. In fact, the president said no one should be charging toll fees.
2: Because I don't think anybody should be able to charge a fee for the strait or for any other strait relationship in terms of other sections of the world. I don't think anybody should be really in that position.
1: He said he made the current decision based on highly productive conversations with Middle East leadership. Trump said, quote, oil is flowing like never before thanks to the awesome power of the United States military. This all comes after the U.S. carried out a third consecutive night of strikes against Iran. ICE agents are being told to end vehicle stops until further notice. This comes after two deadly shootings involving agents happened in less than a week, one in Houston, one in Maine. Officials say the men killed in both instances were not the intended targets. A dangerous heat wave is coming back to the Northeast and the Mid-Atlantic this week. Millions across the region are set to see temperatures approach triple digits along the Interstate 95 corridor through Friday. Heat advisories have been issued in Boston, New York City, Buffalo, and Philadelphia, where there is also an extreme heat warning in effect, along with Central and South New Jersey. Lindsey Graham's sister has been sworn in to fill his South Carolina Senate seat following his sudden death. The ceremony for Darlene Graham took place on the Senate floor this afternoon. South Carolina Governor Henry McMaster announced yesterday that the late Republican senator's sister will serve in the role until the term ends in January. Lindsey Graham passed away over the weekend due to aortic dissection, which is a tear in the body's main artery. President Trump will address the nation in a primetime speech on Thursday. He confirmed from the Oval Office today that election integrity will be among what he will cover in the speech. Trump will reportedly be joined by FBI Director Kash Patel and Homeland Security Secretary Mark Wayne Mullen, among others. I'm Chris Caraggio.
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7: Today, expect clear skies and a high in the mid-90s. Tonight, clear with lows in the low 70s. Similar highs in the mid-90s tomorrow, with more sun than clouds. Tomorrow night, nearly clear with lows again in the low 70s. By Thursday, sun with some clouds, highs in the low 90s, a low in the upper 60s. As for Friday, some clouds, with similar highs in the low 90s, a low in the low 70s.

0: Well, look at this. There is a way to resist our cravings. All you need to do is download a couple of games, Candy Crush or Tetris. Plymouth University found that playing a visual digital game for just 3 minutes is long enough to reduce food cravings because the mental effort of using hand-eye coordination, it's exhausting. Doesn't leave a lot of brain power left over to even think about the foods you're craving.
1: Look, and this is the other thing. 90% of the foods that we're craving are not about whether we actually want to eat, whether we're hungry and we need nutrition in our body. It's about us being bored and wanting the dopamine rush of the sugar or the processed sodium and carbohydrates that's in our food. It's not actually because you're hungry. And what this does is it detaches you from the bored eating, right, the mindless eating that is right, so damaging to so many people. So, you know, I don't love some of those games that give you the same dopamine rush on your phone as you would get from the food. But you wanted to be a little bit healthier, dive into some Candy Crush.
0: Yeah, but I think if you play like Call of Duty 9, I think you're, or even Madden Football, you're going to be really hungry.
1: Well, yeah, because, you know, there's nothing like the visceral reaction of shooting and banging into each other with pads to make you, oh, now I must eat the meat of my hunt.
0: Yes, bison burger.
2: IFYL. Intelligence for your life.

0: Hey, this just in. 70% of people say they feel mentally foggy in hot and humid weather. This backs up research from Harvard, which shows that as temperatures rise, we think more slowly. We make more mistakes on cognitive tests. And even after a heat wave, it takes 2 days for our brain to start functioning properly again. It's because our bodies and brains are using a lot of energy just to regulate our temperature. All that energy uses up our stores of glucose, the main source of brain fuel. So here's a suggestion from the University of Virginia. Eat 2 peaches every day during hot weather. Peaches replenish glucose without spiking your blood sugar because of the fiber in those peaches. And that's going to sharpen your concentration and focus by a full 50%.
1: This is the John Tesh Radio Show.

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2: The first World Cup semifinal about to kick off between France and Spain. Winner advances to the final on Sunday between either Argentina or England, who will square off tomorrow. In college football, the Wall Street Journal reported a short time ago that an investigation by a law firm commissioned by Michigan revealed that the athletic department had concerns about former head coach Sharon Moore's conduct long before he was fired in December of 2025 for having a relationship with his executive assistant that violated university policy. In August of 2024, Michigan Athletic Director Ward Manuel told Moore that the executive assistant could not accompany Moore on trips. Michigan had also been aware of online interactions between Moore and the wife of a donor who had posted provocative photos on her Instagram account.
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6: Today, expect clear skies and a high in the mid-90s. Tonight, clear with lows in the low 70s. Similar highs in the mid-90s tomorrow, with more sun than clouds. Tomorrow night, nearly clear with lows again in the low 70s. By Thursday, sun with some clouds, highs in the low 90s, a low in the upper 60s. As for Friday, some clouds, with similar highs in the low 90s, a low in the low 70s.

0: Every single day, my wife Connie and I, we share a pot of chamomile tea because we know from this radio show, actually, and from her health show, that chamomile tea can take the edge off a stressful day. Well, now it turns out the same is true for our dog. So Lucy, our dog, now has chamomile. The flavonoids in the plant work as a mild tranquilizer and a sleep inducer. Now, don't give your dog a whole mug full of tea. Instead, you brew some chamomile for yourself, right? You always have a little bit left over. And give your dog under 20 pounds one teaspoon drizzled over their food. For dogs between 20 and 50 pounds, the big ones, they can have two teaspoons. But don't give chamomile to your cat. It will upset kitty's stomach.
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1: Lindsey Graham's sister has been sworn in to fill his South Carolina Senate seat following his sudden death. The ceremony for Darlene Graham took place on the Senate floor this afternoon.
2: And that you will well and faithfully discharge the duties of the office on which you are about to enter, so help you God.
3: I do.
1: It was announced on Monday that the late Republican senator's sister will serve in the role until the term ends in January. Lindsey Graham passed away over the weekend due to aortic dissection, which is a tear in the body's main artery. He was 71. ICE agents are being told to end most vehicle stops after two deadly shootings in less than a week. Officials admitted both of the immigrants killed in Maine and in Texas were actually not the intended targets. According to multiple reports, the change is only temporary until ICE agents receive new training. President Trump is dropping plans to charge a 20% toll fee in the Strait of Hormuz. In a Truth Social post this morning, he said he made the decision

0: based on highly productive conversations with Middle East leadership. The president said instead of paying tolls, various Gulf states will be making huge investment deals in the U.S., which he described as even better. Writer E. Jean Carroll is receiving her multi-million dollar damages payment from President Trump. The money was held in a court-controlled bank account, but last month, the Supreme Court decided against hearing President Trump's appeal. Court records show Carroll received over $5 million, including interest, after a jury in New York found Trump liable for sexual abuse and defamation in 2023. The MLB All-Star Game is tonight in Philadelphia. Phillies left-hander Christopher Sanchez is slated to get the start for the National League and will become just the 14th All-Star pitcher ever to start in his home ballpark. Blue Jays righty Dylan Cease will start for the American League, which leads the NL 48-45-2 in the career head-to-head Midsummer Classic matchup. I'm Chris Caraggio.
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6: Today, expect clear skies and a high in the mid-90s. Tonight, clear with lows in the low 70s. Similar highs in the mid-90s tomorrow, with more sun than clouds. Tomorrow night, nearly clear with lows again in the low 70s. By Thursday, sun with some clouds, highs in the low 90s, a low in the upper 60s. As for Friday, some clouds, with similar highs in the low 90s, a low in the low 70s.

Get ready to move from the place you are right now in your life to the place you were meant to be. It's Intelligence for Your Life. And if you'd like to learn to be a more patient person, like me, just kidding, when you're stuck somewhere and you can't do anything about it, use that time to, quote, get in the moment. Like at a red light or waiting for a slow elevator. This is from Dean Sluter, a meditation teacher who wrote the book Natural Meditation, a guide to effortless meditative practice. He calls it pausing mindfully. And he says when we choose how to respond, it gives us a sense of control over out-of-control moments. And the more we do it, the easier it'll be to react deliberately and calmly at other times. Like when we're being kept on hold for

0: forever, or we get seated next to a crying baby. So when you're behind the wheel, for example, be aware of what's going on around you, from the feeling of the steering wheel to the noise of the traffic around you to the color of the sky, which keeps you squarely in the moment. And simple meditations like that can have big benefits. Listen to this. In a study of nurses, those who practiced five-minute meditations before their shift, they felt far less stressed at work and had improved focus and memory.
1: Intelligence for Your Life with John Tesh.
0: Coming up in just a moment, good news for runners and joggers, indoors or out. Any amount of running, we now know, lowers your risk of death from any cause. The details are next.

0: Let's bring you some good news for runners and joggers, indoors and out. We now know that any amount of running will lower your risk of death from any cause. This comes from 14 studies that included data from a quarter of a million people over a 35-year period. Doesn't get any deeper than that. The researchers found that any amount of running was associated with a 30% lower chance of dying from cardiovascular disease and a 23% lower risk of cancer-related death. Overall, any amount of running was linked to a 27% lower risk of death from all causes compared to people who never ran. And that was true for men and women. Wow. Any amount of running will lower your risk of death from any cause.
1: Now that's intelligence for your life.
0: Just ahead, why are we so cranky today? Psychotherapist Dr. Heather Kent thinks it might be the type of TV show we watched the night before.

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2: At halftime of the first World Cup semifinal, Spain has a 1-0 lead over France from this 22nd-minute penalty kick on Fox.
3: And Oyarzabal scores! Spain go out in front!
2: Again, it's Spain 1, France 0 at halftime. College football, the Wall Street Journal reports that an investigation by a law firm commissioned by Michigan revealed that the athletic department had concerns about former head coach Sherrone Moore's conduct long before he was fired in December of 2025 for having a relationship with his executive assistant that violated university policy. In August of 2024, athletic director Ward Manuel told Moore that the executive assistant could not accompany Moore on trips. Michigan had also been aware of online interactions between Moore and the wife of a donor who had posted provocative photos on her Instagram account.
0: Plenty of sunshine to start with highs near 95, though some light fog.

fog could cut visibility to around 2 miles. Tonight stays clear, lows near 72. Tomorrow brings more sunshine, topping out near 97, then mostly clear overnight with lows again in the low 70s. Thursday looks mostly clear, high in the low 90s. Friday, a mix of sun and clouds, highs near 90, lows in the low 70s with a gentle southeast breeze.

0: So how is your mood right now? Did somebody just call you cranky pants? Consider one of these lifestyle habits that have been scientifically linked to making us more irritable. First, you haven't left the house all day. Research shows one of the easiest ways to get a natural mood boost is to spend just a few minutes in the sun. Sunlight exposure triggers your brain to release serotonin, the chemical associated with helping you feel calmer and more focused. We talk about that a lot. So by not leaving the house, yeah, you're depriving your body of the stimulation it needs to overcome grogginess or a grouchy mood. Here's another reason you might be irritable. You binge watch TV dramas, especially at night. Psychotherapist Dr. Heather Kent says at night, your brain and body want to relax. They want to prepare for sleep. It's hard to do when you're watching something emotionally taxing like a true crime show. It makes it almost impossible to sleep, and sleep deprivation, it leads to what? Say it with me, grouchiness.
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1: ICE agents are being instructed to halt most vehicle stops for the time being. That's according to multiple reports citing federal sources. This comes after two deadly shootings involving agents happened in less than a week. Lindsey Graham's sister is now an interim South Carolina senator. Darlene Graham was sworn in today following the sudden death of her brother over the weekend. Lindsey Graham passed away due to aortic dissection, which is a tear in the body's main artery. He was 71. An extreme heat wave is baking the Northeast and the Mid-Atlantic. Millions across the region are expected to see temperatures approach triple digits along the Interstate 95 corridor through Friday. Heat advisories have been issued in Boston, New York City, Buffalo, and Philadelphia, where there is also an extreme heat warning in effect along with Central and South New Jersey. President Trump is shifting away from his plans to charge a 20% toll fee in the Strait of Hormuz. In a Truth Social post this morning, he said he made the decision based on highly productive conversations with Middle East leadership. The president added the now axed toll fee will be replaced by investment deals that the various Gulf states will be making into the U.S. Law enforcement in southern Arizona are sounding the alarm on a scam regarding the search for Nancy Guthrie. Wendy Swanson has more.
2: The Pima County Sheriff's Department says they're aware of posts circulating about the investigation that include a QR code requesting money. Anyone who comes across these posts are urged to ignore them and report it. PCSD says it will never ask for money related to any investigation. Guthrie has been missing since early February. No arrests have been made.
1: Authorities in Jackson County, Mississippi are seeking the public's help in its investigation into the mysterious death of Nolan Wells. Sheriff John Ledbetter is encouraging people to come forward with information.

0: Ledbetter told ABC News, even if you may think that it might be insignificant, every little bit helps, and that may be a bigger contribution than you think to this case. I'm Chris Caraggio.
1: Do you run a business? Chances are good that our listeners would be interested in your product or service. To invite them, send us an email, advertise@magnum.media.
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6: Plenty of sunshine to start with highs near 95, though some light fog could cut visibility to around 2 miles. Tonight stays clear, lows near 72. Tomorrow brings more sunshine, topping out near 97, then mostly clear overnight with lows again in the low 70s. Thursday looks mostly clear, high in the low 90s. Friday, a mix of sun and clouds, highs near 90, lows in the low 70s with a gentle southeast breeze.

0: Now, Gib, you know so much about online psychology. I wanted to get your take on this. It's about online reviews. So it turns out you rarely see ones that rate something as average. It's usually like, I hate this or I love this.
1: Right.
0: Dr. Michael Anderson is an econ professor at UC Berkeley. He says people will rarely take time to review something unless they're passionate about it. So what you should do is you should take the glowing reviews and the reviews that totally trash something and give it one star. Just with a grain of salt and think it's in the middle. I find that fascinating.
1: Absolutely. I also like the sites that let you rate with the stars without making a comment. That's really important because there's the 3 and the 4 star people, they're never going to leave a comment. They don't want to. They're just going to do the 3 stars and move on. And if it's that quick, then that's great. So I think that's one thing to take into consideration. And it's also something that I do all the time when I'm looking for something like on Amazon or if I'm trying to pick a restaurant, is I look at the most favorable and the most critical reviews.
0: Mm-hmm, mm-hmm.
1: Because I want to see if the things that people really don't like are things that I don't like, and the things that people really do like are things that I do like. Because sometimes everybody's like, oh, you know, I hated the escargot. It's like, I'm not going to order escargot anyway. But I do love the poached salmon, and that's supposed to be excellent.
0: Yeah, that's good. That's good. Yeah. That's good. And Amazon actually knows we do that because it says you can look at the worst reviews.
1: Yeah, yes. Or the most helpful.
0: Right, yeah. Helpful.
2: IFYL. Intelligence for your life.

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1: Berry Innovation Competition is helping build the industry's next generation workforce. I'm Erin Anderson with the Brownfields Dairy Update. The coordinator of the Dairy Checkoff's new product competition says it's a way to develop the industry's future workforce. Rohit Kapoor with Dairy Management Inc. says students have access to real-world product development.
2: It teaches them the technical and commercial aspects of taking a dairy product from a concept to consumer. But beyond that, it also trains them in teamwork, leadership. Many of these students actually in the industry.
1: He tells Brownfield, several products developed through the competition have been considered for commercialization.
2: Our competition has always focused on highlighting the taste and functional versatility of dairy products and ingredients. They look at the theme, go

0: go beyond your traditional milk, cheese, and yogurt.
1: Kapoor says students from six universities were awarded a total of $27,000 during the American Dairy Science Association's annual meeting in June. Cash dairy prices were mixed Monday to start the week at the Chicago Mercantile Exchange. Dry whey was down 10 cents to 69 cents. No sales were reported. 40-pound cheese blocks were up 5 1/4 to 160. Nine sales were reported, ranging from 157 to 160. Cheese barrels were unchanged at 156. One sale was reported at 156. Butter was down 10 cents to 164. 17 sales were recorded, ranging from 163 to 165 3/4. Non-fat dry milk was down 1/4 to 155 1/4. Five sales were recorded, ranging from 155 1/2 to 156. I'm Erin Anderson with the Brownfield Dairy Update.
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3: Time for the book report here on RDB from the Reedsburg Public Library. It's Assistant Director Ann Howe, and you guys staying cool at the library, aren't you?
4: Yes, we are. It is a great, cool place to be. Come get out of the heat and be in the library for a little while. We've got lots going on.
3: Right. We've talked about this before. That's one of my childhood memories, is just going to my parents dropping me off at the library on those hot days and staying cool and learning things. And got some great programs coming up here in the next few days.
4: This evening, we have our dig site at the Hartshee Center. Mm-hmm. That starts at 6 o'clock, and it's a family event. So bring the whole family, right? Everybody can come and enjoy and be outdoors. And not just digging holes in the yard.
3: Okay, you can dig holes in the Hartshee. But right? It's kind of a fun activity, right, for the whole family.
4: It is. It sounds like it's going to be a really good one, mm-hmm. Learning a little bit about what excavation kind of looks like and maybe discovering some things you could find. We do ask that anything that's found at the Hartshee Center stays at the Hartshee Center so that it can be refound by some other program. So
3: great idea. That's tonight starting at 6 o'clock and some indoor activities the rest of the week and into next week, too.
4: Yes, we do. We have our regular programming for kids. Tomorrow at 2 o'clock, we have our Mingle and Muse. We're doing a special weaving program.
3: Ooh.
4: So we have a guest speaker coming and talking about how to do weaving using a loom. So it'd be a small handheld thing. We're going to make like a pot holder, I think, is the final product. So it should be good.
3: Coordination is key in those things, right?
4: Yes.
3: Dexterity as well. Looking forward to that.
4: Yep. So it should be good. And then we've got just our regular slate of stuff happening and mm-hmm. trying to stay cool as we're halfway through the summer.
3: Oh,
4: like, what happened
3: goodness.
4: To that?
3: That just was crazy. But still an opportunity to win some fun stuff, too, right?
4: Exactly. Every time that you come in to visit the library, adults and teens can enter our summer side quest, which is every week we do a drawing for a different little prize. We've had little magnet bookmarks, pen and notebook sets. The teens have had some fun, like, dinosaur building block things. And mm-hmm. so it's a variety of choices every week.
3: Awesome. Thanks, Ann. Appreciate
4: Thank
3: it. 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
9: Plenty of sunshine to start with highs near 95, though some light fog could cut visibility to around 2 miles. Tonight stays clear, lows near 72. Tomorrow brings more sunshine, topping out near

97, then mostly clear overnight with lows again in the low 70s. Thursday looks mostly clear, high in the low 90s. Friday, a mix of sun and clouds, highs near 90, lows in the low 70s with a gentle southeast breeze.

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5: Spain has just advanced to the World Cup final for the first time since winning it all in 2010 with a 2-0 victory over France. Their first goal came on a 22nd-minute penalty kick on Fox.
6: And Olazabal scores! Spain go out in front!
5: And then, insurance in the 58th minute.
6: Poro, Olmo, the return!
5: Again, Spain has advanced to the World Cup final on Sunday, where they will face either Argentina or England, who will square off in the second semifinal tomorrow at 3 p.m. Eastern from Atlanta. Meanwhile, tonight at 8 p.m. Eastern from Philadelphia, it'll be the 96th Major League Baseball All-Star Game.
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5: 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The Bandits finish up this summer at 7-4. Portage was scheduled to be at Adams. Reedsburg was supposed to host Sauk Prairie last night. 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Reedsburg at Wisconsin Heights tomorrow. Wisconsin Dells with a pair of games tonight. Home talent baseball this week. Reedsburg will be at Dodgeville this evening, at home with Arena Thursday, and at Wisconsin Dells on Sunday. Wisconsin Dells at Sauk Prairie on Thursday. The Wisconsin Football Coaches Association High School All-Star Games are scheduled for this weekend in Oshkosh. 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Also from River Valley, Blake Brickle and Jordan Gulger. 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
1: The U.S. has reimposed a naval blockade of the Strait of Hormuz. That's according to U.S. Central Command. It also comes after the U.S. launched strikes against Iran for the fourth straight day. Earlier, President Trump walked back a plan to impose a 20% toll related to the strait.
2: The Gulf states are going to invest a tremendous amount of money into the United States, and that was very satisfactory to me. I think it's actually much better.
1: The president says any toll fee will be replaced by investment deals that the various Gulf states will be making in the United States.
2: Because I don't think anybody should be able to charge a fee for the strait or for any other strait relationship in terms of other sections of the world. I don't think anybody should be really in that position.
1: Trump says oil is flowing like never before thanks to the awesome power of the U.S. military. ICE agents have been told to end most vehicle stops for the foreseeable future. That from several reports citing federal sources and after two deadly shootings involving agents in the last week. A 26-year-old man from Colombia was shot and killed by agents in Maine Monday morning after agents said he allegedly drove a vehicle in the direction of one of them. That happened just days after a Mexican immigrant was fatally shot during a traffic stop in Houston. Officials say in both instances the men killed were not the intended targets. Lindsey Graham's sister's been sworn in to fill his South Carolina Senate seat after his sudden death last Saturday. A ceremony for Darlene Graham took place on the Senate floor Tuesday afternoon, led by longtime Senator from Iowa Chuck Grassley.
3: And that you will well and faithfully discharge the duties of the office on which you are about to enter, so help you God.
4: I do.
1: The late Republican senator's sister will serve in the role until the term ends in January. I'm Scott Carr.
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5: Clear skies tonight, lows right around 70. Tomorrow turns mostly clear with blistering highs near 96, plus some fog cutting visibility to about 2 miles. Tomorrow night brings a few more clouds, lows again in the low 70s. Thursday looks hazier, a few clouds, highs in the low 90s, smoky skies overhead. Friday turns partly cloudy, highs near 91. Saturday brings more sun than clouds, similar highs in the low 90s, winds from the west at 10.

0: Get ready to move from the place you are right now in your life to the place you were meant to be. It's Intelligence for Your Life. And if you'd like to learn to be a more patient person, like me, just kidding, when you're stuck somewhere and you can't do anything about it, use that time to, quote, get in the moment. Like at a red light or waiting for a slow elevator. This is from Dean Sluter, a meditation teacher who wrote the book Natural Meditation, a guide to effortless meditative practice. He calls it pausing mindfully. And he says when we choose how to respond, it gives us a sense of control over out-of-control moments. And the more we do it, the easier it'll be to react deliberately and calmly at other times, like when we're being kept on hold forever, or we get seated next to a crying baby. So when you're behind the wheel, for example, be aware of what's going on around you, from the feeling of the steering wheel to the noise of the traffic around you to the color of the sky, which keeps you squarely in the moment. And simple meditations like that can have big benefits. Listen to this. In a study of nurses, those who practiced 5-minute meditations before their shift, they felt far less stressed at work and had improved focus and memory.
1: Intelligence for Your Life with John Tesh.
0: Coming up in just a moment, good news for runners and joggers, indoors or out. Any amount of running, we now know, lowers your risk of death from any cause. The details are next.

Let's bring you some good news for runners and joggers, indoors and out. We now know that any amount of running will lower your risk of death from any cause. This comes from 14 studies that included data from a quarter of a million people over a 35-year period. Doesn't get any deeper than that. The researchers found that any amount of running

0: was associated with a 30% lower chance of dying from cardiovascular disease and a 23% lower risk of cancer-related death. Overall, any amount of running was linked to a 27% lower risk of death from all causes compared to people who never ran. And that was true for men and women. Wow. Any amount of running will lower your risk of death from any cause.
1: Now that's intelligence for your life.
0: Just ahead, why are we so cranky today? Psychotherapist Dr. Heather Kent thinks it might be the type of TV show we watched the night before.

happens most of the time. And the feeling is laid back. Palm trees grow and rents are low, but

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4: Clear skies tonight, lows right around 70. Tomorrow turns mostly clear with blistering highs near 96, plus some fog cutting visibility to about 2 miles. Tomorrow night brings a few more clouds, lows again in the low 70s. Thursday looks hazier, a few clouds, highs in the low 90s, smoky skies overhead. Friday turns partly cloudy, highs near 91. Saturday brings more sun than clouds, similar highs in the low 90s, winds from the west at 10.

0: how is your mood right now? Did somebody just call you cranky pants? Consider one of these lifestyle habits that have been scientifically linked to making us more irritable. First, you haven't left the house all day. Research shows one of the easiest ways to get a natural mood boost is to spend just a few minutes in the sun. Sunlight exposure triggers your brain to release serotonin, the chemical associated with helping you feel calmer and more focused. We talk about that a lot. So by not leaving the house, yeah, you're depriving your body of the stimulation it needs to overcome grogginess or a grouchy mood. Here's another reason you might be irritable. You binge watch TV dramas, especially at night. Psychotherapist Dr. Heather Kent says at night, your brain and body want to relax. They want to prepare for sleep. It's hard to do when you're watching something emotionally taxing like a true crime show. It makes it almost impossible to sleep, and sleep deprivation, it leads to what? Say it with me, grouchiness.
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0: This is W247CY Baraboo and WRDB Reedsburg.
1: ICE agents are being told to end most vehicle stops for the foreseeable future. That's according to several reports citing federal sources. And after two deadly shootings involving agents happened in less than a week, in Maine Monday, a 26-year-old man from Columbia was shot and killed by an ICE official after an agent said he allegedly drove his vehicle in the direction of an agent. And that happened just days after a Mexican immigrant was fatally shot by an ICE agent during a traffic stop in Houston. Officials say in both instances, the men killed were not the intended targets. The U.S. has reimposed a naval blockade in the Strait of Hormuz. That from U.S. Central Command. It comes after the U.S. launched strikes against Iran for the fourth straight day. President Trump earlier walked back a plan to impose a 20% toll related to the strait. The president says that plan will be replaced by investment deals that various Gulf states will be making into the U.S. Court records show President Trump has paid writer E. Jean Carroll the $5 million that a court judgment said he owes her.
2: The New York writer has collected the money more than 3 years after a Manhattan jury found Trump liable for sexually abusing her decades ago and then defaming her when she went public with it in 2019. The funds were being held in an escrow account, and with interest, Carroll has collected more than $5.6 million. Trump claims he didn't know Carroll, despite photos that show otherwise. I'm Sarah Lee Kessler.
1: The House of Representatives has passed a bill that would make daylight saving time permanent. It's the Sunshine Protection Act of 2025 that would end the twice-a-year time change, making daylight saving time the standard time nationwide. The legislation has the backing of President Trump and now heads to the Senate. Trump, along with several federal lawmakers, have argued cities and states that are forced to change their clocks end up spending hundreds of millions of dollars every year to accommodate the changes. I'm Scott Carr.
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9: Clear skies tonight. Lows right around 70. Tomorrow turns mostly clear with blistering highs near 96. Plus some fog cutting visibility to about 2 miles. Tomorrow night brings a few more clouds. Lows again in the low 70s. Thursday looks hazier. A few clouds. Highs in the low 90s. Smoky skies overhead. Friday turns partly cloudy. Highs near 91. Saturday brings more sun than clouds. Similar highs in the low 90s. Winds from the west at 10.

0: Now, Gib, you know so much about online psychology. I wanted to get your take on this. It's about online reviews. So it turns out you rarely see ones that rate something as average. It's usually like, I hate this or I love this.
1: Right.
0: Dr. Michael Anderson is an econ professor at UC Berkeley. He says people will rarely take time to review something unless they're passionate about it. So what you should do is you should take the glowing reviews and the reviews that totally trash something and give it one star. Just with a grain of salt and think it's in the middle. I find that fascinating.
1: Absolutely. I also like the sites that let you rate with the stars without making a comment. That's really important because there's the 3 and the 4 star people, they're never going to leave a comment. They don't want to. They're just going to do the 3 stars and move on. And
0: right.
1: If it's that quick, then that's great. So I think that's one thing to take into consideration. And it's also something that I do all the time when I'm looking for something like on Amazon or if I'm trying to pick a restaurant, is I look at the most favorable and the most critical reviews.
0: Mm-hmm, mm-hmm.
1: Because I want to see if the things that people really don't are things that I don't like, and the things that people really do like are things that I do like. Because sometimes everybody's like, oh, you know, I hated the escargot. It's like, I'm not going to order escargot anyway. But I do love the poached salmon, and that's supposed to be excellent.
0: Yeah, that's good. That's good. Yeah. That's good. And Amazon actually knows we do that because it says you can look at the worst reviews.
1: Yeah, yes. Or great. The most helpful.
0: Right, yeah. Helpful.
2: 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Intelligence for your life.

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7: Clear skies tonight. Lows right around 70. Tomorrow turns mostly clear with blistering highs near 96. Plus some fog cutting visibility to about 2 miles. Tomorrow night brings a few more clouds. Lows again in the low 70s. Thursday looks hazier, a few clouds, highs in the low 90s, smoky skies overhead. Friday turns partly cloudy, highs near 91. Saturday brings more sun than clouds, similar highs in the low 90s, winds from the west at 10.

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0: From the Fox Sports Studios in Los Angeles, here's Chris Perfett.
3: Spain is on their way to New York to play for their second World Cup, its first appearance in the final since they won it in 2010. They defeated France 2-0. The first goal came after Lamine Yamal was fouled in the 22nd minute, drawing a penalty kick converted by Mikel Oyarzabal. Then Pedro Porro put in the insurance goal in the 55th. They await the winner of England and Argentina. The Athletic is reporting that the NBA's investigation into the LA Clippers has grown in scope, and it's no longer just about salary cap circumvention with the aspiration deal, but now includes other improper expenses provided to Kawhi Leonard by the team. The University of Michigan Board of Regents is set to meet on Thursday to discuss the fate of embattled athletic director Ward Manuel. An investigation by a law firm commissioned by Michigan revealed the athletic department had concerns about former head coach Sherron Moore's conduct long before he was fired in December. Ward told reporters he has not seen the report.
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5: 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Summer varsity baseball last night. The Baraboo Bandits American Legion baseball team wrapped up the summer with an 8-7 extra inning win over Cambridge at Mary Roundtree Evans Field. The Bandits finish up this summer at 7-4. Portage was scheduled to be at Adams. Reedsburg was supposed to host Sauk Prairie last night. Portage at Oregon tonight. Reedsburg at Wisconsin Heights tomorrow. Wisconsin Dells with a pair of games tonight. Home talent baseball this week. Reedsburg will be at Dodgeville this evening, at home with Arena Thursday, and at Wisconsin Dells on Sunday. Wisconsin Dells at Sauk Prairie on Thursday. The Wisconsin Football Coaches Association High School All-Star Games are scheduled for this weekend in Oshkosh. The 8-player game Friday night, the small school and large school games on Saturday. Area athletes competing this weekend from Reedsburg, Braden Klemp, Sauk Prairie's Jake Buckles. Also from River Valley, Blake Brickle and Jordan Galger. 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